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15: The top stories this hour. Donald Trump says he's pausing an initiative where America's Navy is escorting ships out of the Strait of Hormuz. Posting on Truth Social, the US president says he's waiting to see if a peace deal with Iran can be finalized. Speaking before the announcement, Mr. Trump restated that Iran shouldn't be allowed nuclear weapons too.
16: They should wave. They're very proud. Maybe you won't see a white flag, but essentially, that's already what they are. They should wave the white flag of surrender.
15: Three people infected with hantavirus on board a cruise ship are to be evacuated to the Netherlands. One of them is believed to be a British citizen. Three passengers have already died. Cape Verde's National Director of Health, Angela Gomez, says they're prepared to help others.
17: The hospital has already prepared an area with isolation capacity, should it be necessary, demonstrating our mobilisation and response capabilities. A dedicated team has been formed with doctors, infectious disease specialists, nurses and laboratory technicians.
15: 100 extra police officers are being brought in to protect the Jewish community in London. It follows a sting of recent anti-Semitic attacks, including the stabbing of two men in Golders Green last week. Barclays is investing nearly £4 million into a debt help charity. The bank was a founding partner of Step Change when it launched to help people with finance issues. Research suggests just over half of UK adults have experienced debt problems, with many not telling anybody about it. Arsenal are into the Champions League final for the first time in 20 years after a 2-1 aggregate win over Atletico Madrid. Bukayo Saka's goal sealed a 1-0 second victory in North London. And the Princess of Wales is returning to international travel for her first overseas royal visit since having cancer. Kate says she's looking forward to going to Italy next week with the Royal Foundation Centre for Early Childhood. Her husband William won't be joining her. From Sky News, I'm AJ Walsh.

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24: A man who died in a crash on the A92 on the outskirts of Aberdeen almost 2 weeks ago has been named. 41-year-old Scott Much from Ellen died in the incident on the 23rd of April at 10 past 3 in the morning. His family describe him as a much-loved brother and son. Police say their investigations are ongoing and ask anyone with information to call 101. Donald Trump's put his plans to reopen the Strait of Hormuz on hold after just 2 days. He says America's Navy will no longer help escort stranded ships out of the key trading route. Sky's correspondent David Blevins is in Washington.
25: This really is an extraordinary decision by President Trump. He's pressing pause on his flagship project to reopen the Strait of Hormuz on the very day when he urged Iran to throw in the towel.
24: The teaching union's calling for proper allergy management training to be rolled out to schools across Scotland, in line with the new legislation down south.
0: Every school in England has to have an allergy policy, has to make sure that all staff are trained in that, and every site has to have spare adrenaline pens. So these are all, in our view, very sensible things, and essentially we're calling on any new Scottish Government that comes in to be echoing that law.
24: That's Mike Corbett from the NASUWT, which wants teachers to be educated about how to protect children. The sheriff's made a key decision ahead of an investigation into the death of a Tilly drone man tortured by his killer for 2 days. Jamie Forbes died after falling from a 12-floor flat occupied by Lee Smith, who was later jailed for culpable homicide. It's emerged two police constables had missed opportunities to find Smith's screaming hostage in a five-hour period, according to a highly critical report by the police watchdog. It's been ruled proposed evidence into whether the window should have been able to open wide enough for Mr. Forbes to pass through won't form part of the inquiry. Finally, farm-owned ice cream firm Mackies of Scotland's been crowned International Business of the Year. It scooped the accolade at the British Business Awards.
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24: Dry, bright and partly cloudy with some hazy sunshine and highs of 9 Celsius. I'm Sky McCord, you're up to date on Original 106.
1: Good morning. Hello. Happy Wednesday.
2: Oh, hump day vibes today. Happy hump day.
1: I knew you were going to say that. How's your legs?
2: Legs are okay now. We're all good. We're back to normal.
1: Back to normal. Normal service has resumed. Pete's not walking like John Wayne any longer.
2: I don't think I was.
1: Right. Taylor Dane on the way after this.

0: Taylor Dane and Tell It To My Heart Wednesday morning. Claire and Pete here live from Aberdeen on Original 106, looking after the tunes for you. We will have Keep the Heat back at 10 past 8, your chance to win £500. You can hop online right now, by the way, and get yourself registered if you fancy playing this morning. Original106.co.uk, you all go into the same draw, so that will ensure you get into the draw if you do that. We'll give a quick recap on what happened yesterday. We'll do that in about half an hour. And we will do the top three. We'll get to that in the next 10. If you've never heard of this, it's a new feature that we've got, which basically we have a top three. We'll give you 3, 2. All you need to do is figure out what is in at number one. You're just playing for kudos on this one. No prizes up for grabs, but you never know what could happen in the future with this. Yesterday on the show, Pete and I were chatting about my duvet. I've made a horrific issue with my duvet. I've bought one that's, I honestly feel like Goldilocks, one that's too thin, one that's too thick. And, well, William gave us a call, and this is what he had to say when he told us about a hobby he took up.
1: Well, it was during COVID. Okay. The first year of COVID, and I thought, I learned how to play the guitar.
2: Nice,
0: yeah, everybody likes a bit of music to cheer them up, right?
1: So I went on eBay and bid on a guitar that I liked.
2: Okay.
1: But I kept on looking and thought, oh, I like that guitar as well. Then I saw a Saab guitar, which you can plug in an amp, an acoustic guitar, and I thought...
2: Semi-acoustic,
1: like,
2: okay,
1: that.
2: Nice. So you've seen three different guitars you've seen. Have you put bids on all of them?
1: All of them.
0: And I'm going to just take a stab in the dark here. Did you get all three, Willie?
1: I won all three, couldn't believe it.
2: So, wow, you need a couple of mates to join your band with all these guitars. How is your guitaring coming along?
1: Well, I bought books for teaching me guitar, yep. All the chords and everything.
0: Yeah.
1: But I spent about 50 quid in books. Spent over £300 on the guitars.
0: Holy moly.
1: And wow. I still can't play guitar.
2: Oh no, Willie! I thought you'd be like busking, making your money back that you've spent out on all these guitars.
1: I wish I was that good.
0: Have you put them back on eBay? Did you pick out your favourite guitar and put the other two back on, or have you still got all three?
1: They're up the loft.
2: They're in the loft? Oh no!
0: Willie, classic example of all the gear, no idea, right here, right?
1: Absolutely.
0: Up the loft, eh? If you want to check out all of the random purchases that you might regret, you can hop on our Facebook page at Original 106 Aberdeen.

0: It's Blur, Park Life, Original 106. Good morning, Claire and Pete here for Wednesday morning. Right, we've started a new feature called The Top 3. All you need to do is figure out what the answer is at number one. I'll give you three and two. This morning, the top three things people keep meaning to cancel. I reckon this is going to be super easy.
1: All right, okay, go on.
0: In at number three is gym memberships.
1: Oh yeah, people mean to cancel them. Why do they not just cancel them then, I wonder?
0: Because normally you have to go through a process and you have to admit that you've not been going to the gym and all of this.
1: And maybe they might return to fitness.
0: Yeah. In at number two is streaming services. And what is the top answer? It's over to you. 01224 460 106.
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0: AC/DC, You Shook Me All Night Long, original 106 with Claire and Pete, live from Aberdeen. We're in the midst of the top three, by the way. This morning we're looking at things people keep meaning to cancel. I reckon it's super easy this morning. What do you think it is? 01224 460106, or you can drop us a voice note or a message on WhatsApp. There's loads of ways that you can get in touch with us. In at number three is gym memberships. In at two is streaming services. What is the top answer there? Top three things people keep meaning to cancel. Right now, though, time for What the Fact.
1: Today's fact is, it even blows my mind. I don't even believe it, but here we go. Just 30 spoonfuls of spider's web silk would be enough to stretch around the entire world. 30 spoonfuls of spiderweb silk.
0: Is that tablespoonfuls or teaspoonfuls?
1: I mean, I'm going to go with tablespoonfuls, but even at that, you can hold that in your hand.
0: It's just...
1: It's so fine. Anyway, there you go.
0: Do you think anyone wears clothes of spiderweb silk? Do you think it's used for anything? Because I need to avoid those. Honestly, it's freaking me out just thinking about that.
1: I mean, it would catch flies. Imagine walking around with all these flies sticking to you.
0: That's a new kind of fashion, yeah, if ever there was one. Right, weather-wise, sunny this morning, changing to cloudy by night time. Same temperature again today, highs of 10. Right, let's get you up to date.
2: A pedestrian who died in a crash on the A92 has been named. 41-year-old Scott Much was involved in a collision near Merker on April 23rd. Donald Trump says he's pausing efforts to escort stranded ships through the Straits of Hormuz while America aims to finalise a deal with Iran. The US president suggested there's been great progress. And the NASUWT is calling on the Scottish Government to mandate allergy management training in schools, citing that over 60% of teachers have never received such training.

0: It's Will Smith and Getting Jiggy With It on Original 106. Good morning. Hello, Claire and Pete here for Wednesday morning, 6th of May. We're in the midst of the top three things people keep meaning to cancel. In it three is gym memberships. In it two is streaming services. What is the top answer? You can let us know what you think. 1224 460 106, and we'll go through that in the next 10. We'll get an answer for that. And at 10 past 8, back with another round of Keep the Heat. 20 seconds on the clock. One letter assigned to you. Six categories all need to be answered by something that begins with that letter. Do it all within the time. You win the money.
1: Yeah, if you're up for it today, if you fancy your chances at 500 quid, get online and get registered. Original106.co.uk. Yesterday it was Nicola. Here's what happens.
2: Keep calm. Breathe. Keep the heat.
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1: It is 6:43. Traffic all right. at the moment, moving well throughout the city, around the bypass, looking pretty good around Garthie, Haddigan roundabout, all moving with no delays so far. Watch out for delays around Market Street, though. North Esplanade West is still closed as you head towards Market Street. And Market Street from Torrey up to Poyner Nuke Road, heading citybound, also closed. So we'll get busy around that area later on. But as for now, things are looking pretty good. If you do spot something, let us know. It's Aberdeen 460106.

0: Dancing in the Dark on Original 106. Let's go to the phones. Good morning. Hello, who's this?
1: Hello, it's Anne. There's a road traffic accident at the junction of Great Western Road and Anderson Drive. There's an ambulance blocking the northbound.
2: So you cannot go northbound on Anderson Drive. Can you cross the actual junction itself?
1: You can cross coming south. We were going north and we couldn't get across to turn back. So I don't know if you can get up Great Western Road at all.
2: Okay, it looks... I'm just looking and I can see some delays building up in that area. So you're saying you can go southbound, but you cannot go northbound because it's blocked. All right, thanks for the information. We appreciate that.
0: Thank you.
1: Bye.
0: 01224 460106 if you can update us on that or anything else.

0: is Kylie Minogue. Can't Get You Out of My Head, original 106. Good morning, 6:51. Right, we best get an answer for the top three things people keep meaning to cancel.
1: Yeah, we've got a few guesses coming in. Christopher says, is it insurance policies?
0: Nope, not that.
1: Brian says, I keep trying to cancel my membership to the Kemeny Hunky Stud Muffin Club, but the ladies of Kemeny won't let me leave. Yes, Brian, I'm sure you do.
0: Yeah, no, it's not that either.
1: What else? Oh, Bruce says, dating sites.
0: Yep, not that. So in at number three was gym memberships, two was streaming services. That's what we knew about. The top thing that people keep meaning to cancel but never get round to,
1: yes,
0: is free trials they forgot about.
1: Oh, you sign up, your first month is free, then you mean to cancel it. Yep. And then you'll notice because you start getting charged.
0: See, everyone forgot about the fact that free trials are a thing that you forget to cancel. So check your bank balances, guys.

0: Sabrina Carpenter, A Man Child on Original 106. Claire and Pete with you. Good morning. Right, time for 24 and 24. You good?
1: Yeah, let's do this. A dog has stolen the spotlight of the Indianapolis Marathon after slipping onto the course and running alongside athletes, casually completing part of the race like he'd originally signed up. Drivers and leads were left baffled after a sofa appeared in the middle of a busy road during rush hour. No owner, no explanation, just a full three-seater, causing absolute chaos. And finally, a pub quiz in Nottingham descended into chaos after the team tried to argue that a horse counted as a household pet and refused to back down even after losing the round.
0: I mean, I would fight that as well. I've seen horses in houses before.
1: It's not a common household pet. Oh, I'll just put out food for the horse in the kitchen.
0: Did they specify a common household pet?
1: I assume they would have had that covered as a professional. Anyway, look, this dog in the marathon,
0: yeah.
1: I hope he started his Strava.
0: Yeah, because it doesn't count unless you've got the steps in, obviously.
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17: A man who died in a crash on the A92 on the outskirts of Aberdeen almost 2 weeks ago has been named. 41-year-old Scott Much from Ellen died in the incident on the 23rd of April at 10 past 3 in the morning. His family describe him as a much-loved brother and son. Police say their investigations are ongoing and ask anyone with information to call 101. Donald Trump's put his plans to reopen the Strait of Hormuz on hold after just 2 days. He says America's Navy will no longer help escort stranded ships out of the key trading route. Sky's correspondent David Blevins is in Washington.
18: This really is an extraordinary decision by President Trump. He's pressing pause on his flagship project to reopen the Strait of Hormuz on the very day when he urged Iran to throw in the towel.
17: The teaching union's calling for proper allergy management training to be rolled out to schools across Scotland, in line with the new legislation down south.
19: Every school in England has to have an allergy policy, has to make sure that all staff are trained in that, and every site has to have spare adrenaline pens. So these are all, in our view, very sensible things, and essentially we're calling on any new Scottish government that comes in to be echoing that law.
17: That's Mike Corbett from the NASUWT, which wants teachers to be educated about how to protect children. The sheriff's made a key decision ahead of an investigation into the death of a Tilly drone man tortured by his killer for 2 days. Jamie Forbes died after falling from a 12th-floor flat occupied by Lee Smith, who was later jailed for culpable homicide. It's emerged two police constables had missed opportunities to find Smith's screaming hostage in a five-hour period, according to a highly critical report by the police watchdog. It's been ruled proposed evidence into whether the window should have been able to open wide enough for Mr. Forbes to pass through won't form part of the inquiry. Finally, farm-owned ice cream firm Mackies of Scotland's been crowned International Business of the Year. It scooped the accolade at the British Business Awards.
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17: Dry, bright and partly cloudy with some hazy sunshine and highs of 9 Celsius. I'm Sky McCord. You're up to date on Original 106.
0: Thank you, Sky. Hello, good morning, happy Wednesday.
1: We've heard about an accident, Anderson Drive at the Great Western Road Junction, causing big delays in both directions. Watch out for that. I'll give you an update in 20 minutes.
0: We touched on something yesterday and I fear I'm going to have to sign up for it. I did some training last night, right? We'll get to this in the next 10. Eternal right now.

0: It's Pink, it's Original 106, live from Aberdeen at 10 past 7. Claire and Pete here for Wednesday, 6th of May. We're getting well and truly into May.
1: Yeah,
0: this year
1: I mean,
0: is just
1: even
0: flying.
1: Even though, let's just forget about the fact it was minus 2 when I left my house this morning.
0: Sorry, what?
1: Yeah, it's like, what do they call it? Lambing snow. It didn't snow, but it was minus 2 when I left my house.
0: Oh,
1: it's
0: wow.
1: It's cold out there today.
0: Yeah, it's chilly. Highs of 9 across the northeast this morning. Yeah, just wrap up warm, unlike what I did. I didn't bring my duvet to work today.
1: All right.
0: Just my denim jacket. So, yeah, I'm going to be freezing in here. Can you turn the aircon off? Thank you.
1: It's already hot.
0: Last night I did something, right? I went to my very first training class for something called the Gauntlet, right? If you've never heard of this, it's similar to High Rocks, I would say. It's coming to the P&J Live. It's going to be there on the 5th and 6th of September. There are opportunities for you to sign up as an individual. There's opportunities for you to sign up as pairs and whatnot. And one of our close friends has very kindly given us a code so that we are able to do this, right? Basically, we've been gifted exercise. And I don't know how I feel about that, or I didn't, until I went along last night.
1: So you did like a boot camp, essentially, wasn't it? It's what you did.
0: This was insane.
1: Circuits.
0: Yeah, well, I've never done circuits before. I've never really done anything like that.
1: Yeah.
0: And since I had surgery in September, I've not really done any cardio. So
1: right.
0: I went along with absolutely no expectations last night. And I'm not saying exactly what we did was in the gauntlet, but this was the kind of training thing that we had to do. I had to row 1,000 metres. What else do I have to do? Row 1,000 metres, cycle 1.62 metres, but on one of those assault bike type things. I had to chuck 26 sandbags over a wall barrier thing and
1: yeah.
0: then jump over it myself. 60 weighted lunges,
1: uh-huh.
0: 1,000 metres ski, 20 burpee jumps.
1: How do you ski
0: in
1: a
0: gym? On the ski machine. Have you ever seen the ski machine?
1: A ski machine? Oh, is it
0: yeah.
1: like a cross trainer type thing?
0: No, it's like a...
1: Oh,
0: you
1: right.
0: pull it down.
1: Oh, cool.
0: Yeah.
1: Oh, yeah. Right, I know what you mean. Okay.
0: 18 weighted farmers carries and then...
1: 18 farmers?
0: Yeah, 18 farmers.
1: What is that?
0: Farmers carries when you hold weights in both hands and go for a walk.
1: Okay.
0: And 20 running laps as well. So that was last night, and basically how the training for this for us essentially was just do this and see your time at the end of it. Now, I only did 5 burpees because I was kind of dying by the end of it.
1: Yeah.
0: But my time was like 36 minutes and 28, and I thought, you know what, that's not bad. So I'm having a look just now at what the actual gauntlet rundown is, right?
1: Sure.
0: So you've got a run. And this is where I think it's like High Rocks, because you seem to be doing running in the middle of things.
1: Yeah.
0: You've got a run, you've got the sandbags, then you've got a sled, push and pull, and then a run, a bike, walking lunges. I don't think I would do well on those. Ski, run, burpee, broad jumps. What's a broad jump? Is that where you have to spread your legs when you're doing it?
1: Sounds like it could be. It could be that, yeah.
0: A row and then another 1 kilometre run. So if anyone's actually signed up to this, right, let me know how close I am to actually being able to do this, because I know there's a lot of people that have already signed up to do this at the P&J Live. If you're one of these people, right, I need advice. Should I sign up as a solo or should I try and do a pair? Because I've heard the pairs might actually be harder.
1: I guess it depends who you're paired up with and if they're carrying their weight or not. But yeah.
0: Well, yeah, I suppose there is that. Anyway, the gauntlet is kind of new on the circuits. Pardon the pun. 5th and 6th of September, P&J Live. Will I make it there? Or will I have absolutely KO'd before it? Who knows?

0: is John Farnham. You're the voice. What a tune. 7:18 Wednesday morning. My name's Claire, that's Pete.
1: Hello, good morning.
0: A new study has found many adults fear this cartoon movie character. Who do you reckon it is?
1: Cartoon movie character.
0: Well, actually, let's just say movie character, because I don't know if it can count as a cartoon or not.
1: Danger Mouse? I don't know.
0: Danger Mouse. No, he would save you.
1: Oh, yeah,
0: why
1: of course
0: would you fear
1: it
0: him? E.T.
1: Really?
0: Yeah, apparently there's a new study that's come out. If you're afraid of E.T., don't worry. You are part of many. 1 in 8 adults share this fear.
1: Elliot! That's my E.T. Elliot! Oh, no! That's terrible, isn't it? I think that's what he sounds like.
0: Well, apparently he is seen to be very scary, and I think part of his voice is probably part of that, because when you look at him, he's not actually that scary, other than the fact that he just looks really dehydrated.
1: I think
0: if you hydrated him, he would probably look pretty
1: normal.
0: Give
1: him some electrolytes, yeah,
0: exactly.
1: Some protein.
0: Yeah, 41% of respondents to this survey claim to feel no fear towards E.T. So, you know, that's under half of us were scared. 11% have not even seen the movie. Sorry, what?
1: What?
0: Who's not seen E.T.? And so therefore couldn't share their opinion. But men, almost twice as likely as women to find E.T. scary.
1: Well, that's something I did not know.
0: Do you find E.T. scary?
1: As a kid, I probably thought he was a bit... It was an alien, so of course it was a bit... But then he became friendly and he won you all over. So I didn't have nightmares about... I had nightmares about grot bags.
0: Grot
1: that
0: bags?
1: I was terrified as a kid. I would hide behind sofas. I couldn't be in the room. I was terrified of her. E.T. I was okay with.
0: See, grot bags, fine. E.T., fine. But what's the ones that you don't feed after midnight?
1: Gremlins.
0: Yeah, that's the ones that got me.
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1: It's 7:23. There was an earlier accident, Anderson Drive, at the junction with Great Western Road. Traffic looks a lot better in that area, so I'm wondering if that is clear. If you're in that area, please let us know. Otherwise, expect a bit of a delay along that section. But it does look a little better. The big one this morning, still North Esplanade West and Market Street. So North Esplanade West closed, heading towards Market Street. Bottom section of Market Street from Torrey up to Poynter Nuke Road, city-bound, is also closed. Market Street southbound starting to build up, so watch out for that. You've still got those temporary lights. North Deeside Road, Mill Timber, traffic looking okay there so far. A little bit busy, A90 southbound towards Ellen. Usual queue there, about 5 minutes. Any updates, just get in touch. It's Aberdeen 460 106.

0: Love that. Backstreet Boys, As Long As You Love Me on Original 106. It's Claire and Pete here. How's your car, by the way?
1: Right, you know what? So I was driving down to Newcastle at the weekend. I heard a bit of a crunching noise when I was in Dundee. Still had to get to Newcastle and back. My car got me, old Guinevere, as I now call her,
0: Guinevere.
1: Got me there and back. Took her to see Bill at Bankery Car Centre. And let's just say I've got... Bill has given me a bill. I mean, I'm sure it's all fine, but it needs a lot of work. We're talking
0: brake
1: pads. Is
0: that why you've got Hannah's car?
1: Calipers. It needs a lot of work. So it's in there getting its work done. And I am taking... Yeah, I've got Hannah's car. And I get nervous driving it. I don't know why.
0: Because it's not yours.
1: Because it's not mine.
0: Yeah, that's what it is. Right, well, I've got car repair stats. Would you believe we've both had car issues in the last couple of months? It's been ridiculous, right? We'll get to this very shortly. Weather-wise today, sunny intervals this morning, cloudy by lunchtime, highs of 9. Sky has your latest at 7:32.
2: A pedestrian who died in a crash on the A92 has been named. 41-year-old Scott Much was involved in a collision near Merker on April 23rd. Donald Trump says he's pausing efforts to escort stranded ships through the Straits of Hormuz while America aims to finalise a deal with Iran. The US president suggested there's been great progress. And the NASUWT is calling on the Scottish Government to mandate allergy management training in schools, citing that over 60% of teachers have never received such training.
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2: Aberdeen boss Stephen Robinson's revealed the club will explore the possibility of extending striker Tayosi Olasanya's time at Pittodrie. The forward joined on loan from American MLS club Houston Dynamo in January until the end of the season. His contract expires in June, but Houston hold an option to extend that year on year until summer 2028. The lone striker is yet to score for Aberdeen and sliced a one-on-one with the keeper well wide in Friday's 2-2 draw at Livingston. But Robinson reckons Olasanya adds a huge threat to the attack. The 51-year-old is also confident a potent strike partnership is developing between the Englishman and leading scorer Kevin Nisbet. Robinson's side are back at Pittodrie this weekend in the Scottish Premiership to take on Dundee United in the post-split fixtures. You're up to date on Original 106.

0: Mitchell and the Gang and Celebration at 7:40. It's Claire and Pete here, live from a sunny Aberdeen. Sunny spells set to kick around this morning across the northeast. Cloudy by lunchtime. It is cold out there, though.
1: It's a cold one.
0: Yeah, highs of 9 today. Right, we've just been talking about Pete's car repair. Do you know my car's cost me like $2,500 in the last couple of months as well?
1: I mean, I'm going to say £450. I don't think that's too bad. I mean, it's not great, but look, that's what credit cards are for, right? But yeah, it's probably stuff I've been putting off.
0: Please
1: for a
0: spend
1: while.
0: Responsibly and don't rely on us to not get you into debt. So yeah, take care of your finances. I spotted this though, because we're complaining about our cars. This guy's going to be in a worse bit of nick, right?
1: Right.
0: This happened in Glasgow. A driver has gone and crashed into the wall at the Clyde Tunnel, right? There's been an accident there. It's obviously not great for the driver
1: not
0: that's
1: good.
0: Involved. But basically, there was a bit of graffiti on the side of it. And the graffiti was that of a tunnel. So it's now being compared to, Roadrunner?
1: Yeah, in Roadrunner, you used to put down those fake tunnels and Wile E. Coyote would, like, run into them and stuff.
0: So this is... This has got everyone thinking that the driver behind this thought that the giant graffiti mural was the actual entrance to the tunnel. Apparently, the tunnel was just paint. It was just on. It was just graffiti.
1: Oh, my goodness.
0: Surely it can't have been that good.
1: Must have been.
0: Some of the graffitis around do look pretty realistic. We've all trusted Google Maps a little bit too much. Maybe it was like, 5 meters ahead of itself or something, and the guy was just like, all right, off we go. And it's
1: I know, and it's
0: not.
1: That thing where you should be looking at the road and what's around you, but you're actually focused on your sat nav.
0: Exactly.
1: So it's taking them right into the wall.
0: Well, it might have just been speaking to him, but yeah. Just double check things, right? If you're using a sat nav or whatever, just double check that the road's actually there before you turn right.
1: Yes.
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1: 7:45. There was an earlier accident at Anderson Drive, Great Western Road. I think that is now clear. Traffic seems to be moving okay in that area. Looking pretty busy now around Market Street. Don't forget, North Esplanade West is closed, heading towards Market Street. South of Market Street from Torrey, heading citybound to Poynernook Road, is still closed. That's going to cause big knock-on effects in that area. South College Street, Market Street, Riverside Drive, all building up as a result. West Hill right now, you've already got over 5 minutes queuing heading towards the bypass city band. A little bit busy on the parkway down towards Muggy Moss Road right now. Holborn Street a little bit slow towards the Great Western Road junction. Just at the light, you've got around 5 minutes there. Anything else you see out and about, let us know. Aberdeen 460 106.

0: Love that. It ain't over till it's over. It's Lenny Kravitz. 7:53. We'll open the lines for Keep the Heat in just a sec. Couple of shout outs to do this morning. Morning, Lolo. Can you give a shout out to all my uni chums who graduate as nurses this summer?
1: Oh, wow.
0: I'll try and get your song on a little bit later on. And good morning. Happy sunny Wednesday. Claire and Pete Lewis here. Would you be able to play? Say a big hello to me. Enjoying the music on Original 106. There you go. Consider that done and dusted. Have a great day at college. He's on the bus there just now. Hello to everyone else on the bus because I'm assuming that everyone will be listening to.
1: Hey, you guys.
0: Right, how do you fancy winning yourself £500 at 10 past 8?
2: Keep calm. Breathe. Keep the heat.
3: Keep the heat, man.
0: Well, the good news is we are offering you just that. Yeah, if you fancy playing Keep the Heat this morning, now is the time to register. Pete will give you the details in just a sec. If you've never heard this before, it's the game we play. 20 seconds on the clock. One letter assigned to you. Six categories all need to be answered by something that begins with that letter. If you can do that all within the time, you win yourself £500.
1: That is exactly how it works. And if you're up for it, now is the time to call. Lines are open. Give us a call right now. It's Aberdeen 460106. We keep the lines open until 8 o'clock and we play at 10 past 8 for £500.
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14: The man who died in an A92 crash on the outskirts of Aberdeen nearly 2 weeks ago has been named. Scott Much from Ellen died in the incident involving a blue Ford people carrier on April 23rd. The 41-year-old pedestrian was pronounced dead at the scene. His family has paid tribute to him, describing him as a much-loved son and brother. Donald Trump says he's pausing an initiative where America's Navy is escorting ships out of the Strait of Hormuz. Posting on Truth Social, the US president says he's waiting to see if a peace deal with Iran can be finalized. Speaking before the announcement, Mr. Trump restated that Iran shouldn't be allowed nuclear weapons too.
15: They should wave, they're very proud. Maybe you won't see a white flag, but essentially that's already what they are. They should wave the white flag of surrender.
14: Introducing proper allergy management training in Scotland's schools could prove to be life and death, according to a leading teaching union. The NASUWT is calling on the new Scottish Government to follow England's lead after the introduction of Benedict's Law. Mike Corbett from the union insists consistency of care for kids is essential.
16: If we have national mandatory allergy management measures in place, that just means that no matter where a child is in the country, they'll have the same protection.
14: The sheriff's made a vital ruling before an investigation into the death of a man from Tillydrone who was tortured by his killer for 2 days. Jamie Forbes fell from the 12th floor of a flat in Elphinstone Court and died. It was occupied by Lee Smith, who was jailed for culpable homicide, and it's emerged two police constables missed opportunities to find his hostage across 5 hours, according to a police watchdog report. It's been decided proposed evidence over whether the window should have been able to open wide enough for Mr. Forbes to fall won't form part of the inquiry. Finally, an Aberdeenshire ice cream firm's scooped the International Business of the Year Awards. Mackey's of Scotland received its latest accolade at the British Business Awards.
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14: Equinor reported strong first quarter results boosted by higher oil and gas prices and rising production. Adjusted operating income climbed to $9.77 billion. Up from $6.2 billion, while net income more than doubled to $3.1 billion. Renewable energy output also rose, though total power generation stayed steady.
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14: Dry, bright and partly cloudy with some hazy sunshine and highs of 9 Celsius. I'm Sky McCord. You're up to date on Original 106.
17: Thank you, Sky. Hello, good morning. Yeah, it's just us here.
18: Really busy around Market Street now due to the closures of North Esplanade West and Market Street. I'll update you in 20 minutes.
17: When have you had a wardrobe malfunction? One of my friends did something really random, and I don't know how she didn't notice this, right? We'll talk about that after. Keep the heeds.

0: BTS, it's Dynamite, 10 past 8, Wednesday morning. Time for this.
1: Keep calm. Breathe.
2: Keep the heat. Give it heat, man.
0: This is your chance to win £500 all for 20 seconds work. Not a bad hourly rate there, is it? But we only have the £500 to give away. I should say that. You can't just stay on and play for a whole hour. It's called Keep the Heat. It's a game we play. 20 seconds on the clock. One letter assigned to you, six categories. All need to be answered by something that begins with that letter. Do it within the time, you win yourself the money.
3: Imagine playing an hour of Keep the Heat. 20 seconds is stressful enough.
0: I don't think I could do that for a full hour back to back.
3: This morning, we're playing with Letitia from Aberdeen. You work in a nursery. How is it with all those kids every morning? How do you manage? How do you get on with them?
4: It's really good. You just have to be enthusiastic.
3: Yeah, I bet. And do they all love you?
4: Yes.
0: Of course they do, yeah. So how are you a morning person rather than an evening person then, Letitia?
4: Yeah, I would say so.
0: Yeah, I like it. There's something about getting up with the sunrise in the morning. It's just so, there's something romantic about it, I think. Right, let's spin the wheel. Let's find out what letter you're going to be playing with. How do you normally get on when you play along?
4: Honestly, it depends. Each day is different.
0: Okay.
3: Well, Letitia, today you're going to be playing with the letter H for hotel.
0: H.
4: Okay.
0: All right. So every answer must begin with H. Shout pass. If you can't think of anything, we will come back if time allows. Okay?
4: Okay.
0: Right. Here we go. Letitia in Aberdeen with the letter H. Your first category is a type of building.
4: Hotel.
0: A musical instrument.
4: Harmonica.
0: Something sticky.
4: Pass.
0: A piece of technology.
4: Headphones.
0: A drink.
3: Right.
0: You did really well there, right? Let's go through these.
3: Yeah, I thought you were going to nail it. You were off to such a rapid start. A type of building, a hotel, a musical instrument, a harmonica, something sticky. You could have had honey for that one,
0: I
3: but you passed.
0: With you working in a nursery, you would have been able to think of anything sticky. Anything.
3: And then what do we have? Piece of tech. You did say headphones, a drink. We never got an answer. Any ideas? It's a hot drink. It's chocolatey.
4: Hot chocolate.
3: Oh, yes. Brilliant. And the last one would have been a body part starting with H.
4: Head.
0: Yeah, of course.
3: Absolutely. Today, though, Letitia, it is 3 out of 6.
0: Hey, that's not bad at all. Try again in a month and we'll try and win you that money, okay?
4: Okay.
3: Thank you.
0: Well done. Have a great day. Bye.
4: You too.
1: Keep the heat. Answer fast, stay calm. And nae losing the heat on Original 106.

0: It's Go West, the king of wishful thinking. 8:17. Good morning. It's Claire and Pete here. Sky from News is with us as well. Good morning.
1: Hello.
0: Have you been spreading germs?
2: Yes. I'm a bit ill. Apologies.
1: Oh, no.
0: Right.
1: I'm
0: just moving away
1: move
0: as
1: back
0: fast
1: a little
0: as we
1: bit
0: can.
1: Here.
0: Yeah. Nothing
1: okay,
0: like being in a air-conned room with an ill person. Can expect us being a bit snotty for the next few days. Listen, I need to talk about this, right? I spotted something on my Facebook page. One of my friends went out cycling. Are you into cycling, Sky?
2: No.
0: Are you into cycling, Pete?
1: I don't mind it. I mean, I don't feel lycra. I go on bike rides with Jack, so it's a very different kind
0: so
1: of level.
0: So you don't wear the lycra?
1: I mean, I have in the past when I've done long cycles, I have done it because it's the padding. You need it.
0: Well, this is the thing. So you know the cycling shorts that have the padding in
1: yeah.
0: them?
1: Mm-hmm.
0: She wore them back to front. And I'm like, how did you not realise until halfway through your cycle that these are back to front?
1: I mean, maybe it provided extra comfort on the front side.
0: I don't know. Do you need that kind of thing?
1: Who knows?
0: Anyway, we were in the office this morning and Sky, you're just back from your holiday. You've been away in Malta. Not that we're jealous at all.
1: Yeah, living your best life.
0: But you had a bit of an incident too.
2: I did. I think I might have accidentally flashed pretty much every DJ in the island of Malta.
1: Every what? So more than once?
2: Well, I was there for a festival.
1: Right.
2: And basically, I was wearing a long-sleeved crop top.
0: Lovely.
1: And it was, nice.
2: It was off the shoulder. That's important because
1: cheeky.
2: I didn't want to wear something underneath that you would see the straps. Of. So I had something on underneath that you couldn't see.
0: Nipple tassels. No, nipples.
1: Oh my goodness. Is this a burlesque? What were you up to? Right, so anyway.
2: Nipple covers are on. Obviously, it's festival, it's concerts, yeah. you're raising your arms a lot. Didn't you realize just how short my top actually was with the arms raised?
1: Right.
2: And fear that I may have shown quite a lot of under and side and all sorts of things.
1: Did you get free drinks for doing that? Is that what this is?
2: No, unfortunately not.
0: Did you get invited up into the DJ booth? You know, the DJs, I'm not being funny, but they always take the girls in the booth.
2: They were. Yeah. There was one or two giving us the eye. We didn't go backstage, but maybe that was why.
1: Yeah. My goodness.
0: Right, okay. Can you beat Sky's impersonation of Janet Jackson, I guess?
1: Look, I'm just thankful you're very well covered up today, Sky. You've got your jumper on, so hopefully there'll be no, nip slips around the office later on.
0: No crop tops around here, that's right. What have you got for us? What wardrobe malfunction have you had? You can let us know. Make Sky feel a little bit better about herself.
2: Please.
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1: It's 8:22, looking busy on Virginia Street. Traffic there backed up heading towards Market Street. Market Street southbound also looking pretty slow. Don't forget you've got that closure in North Esplanade West towards Market Street, and Market Street citybound from the Tory side up to Poynter Nuke Road is closed. So that's having a big knock-on effect. Expect delays South College Street, Wellington Road, that surrounding area. Right now, Garthy, pretty busy on Leggert Terrace. You've got about 5 minutes of queuing there. West Hill, still fairly busy towards the bypass, around 5 minutes on that one. Quite busy Hazelhead in both directions right now. A little bit slow Ockmill Road heading towards the Hadigan as well. Anything else you spot, let us know. Aberdeen 460 106.

0: It's Rihanna and Eminem sounding so good. Love the way you lie. It's Original 106 at 8:28. Good morning, Wednesday morning. It's Claire and Pete here. So we're talking about wardrobe malfunctions, making our Sky feel a little bit better about her accidentally flashing every single nightclub DJ in Malta. So we're looking for your stories this morning, and Anna's on. Right, Anna, come on, fess up.
1: Oh my God, I've never been so embarrassed. I was president of the Students Association, and it was a graduation ball. The dress I had on had a cowl neck with very little back to it, so I couldn't wear a bra.
0: Oh dear.
2: Ooh. Where's this going?
1: Yeah. So I stood up on the stage, I bent down to get a raffle prize to announce a ticket, and I'm stood there with the microphone telling everybody the raffle number, and the DJ says, Anna, go look down.
2: And what happened?
1: And I looked down, and my little friends were out to the whole room.
0: Both of them?
1: Both of them.
2: Oh my goodness. How did you recover from that? What did you do?
1: I can't remember, but nowadays I would have said, well, we're not in the raffle.
0: See, that's the kind of great comeback that you need, Anna.
2: Oh, wow, fair play.
1: But the same night, we had Peter Mitchell as the after-dinner speaker.
0: Okay.
2: All right.
1: There. Do you know from the Journal?
0: Yeah.
1: So he was our after-dinner speaker, and I'd made up this speech, and it was wonderful, and I read it to myself in the mirror. But on the night, and I turned around and said, I can't guarantee the rowdiness of rugby fans, because he'd just been at a rugby match.
0: Yeah, right.
1: I said, but I can guarantee you a good night, Peter.
0: And then you had a nip slip or two. Oh.
1: Yeah.
2: Did it make it onto Mitchell's diary?
1: It was in Mitchell's diary, yeah.
2: No! Oh, that
1: I'm
2: is
1: sure
2: brilliant.
1: It was that. He did a half page on it on the night.
2: Was it page 3?
1: Almost.
0: Oh, dear. Anna, our very own Northeast Janet Jackson, eh? What can I say?
2: We'll leave it there.
1: Yeah. Oh, yeah. Well, I'm more Judy Finnegan, to be fair.
0: Anna, no way. Right, Judy Finnegan's acing herself as well, so just you embrace that, Anna. Right, what have you got for us? 01224460106. Weather-wise, sunny intervals this morning, cloudy by lunchtime though, highs of 9. Sky has your latest at 8:30.
3: A pedestrian who died in a crash on the A92 has been named. 41-year-old Scott Much was involved in a collision near Merker on April 23rd. Donald Trump says he's pausing efforts to escort stranded ships through the Straits of Hormuz while America aims to finalise a deal with Iran. The US president suggested there's been great progress. And the NASUWT is calling on the Scottish Government to mandate allergy management training in schools, citing that over 60% of teachers have never received such training.
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3: Aberdeen boss Stephen Robinson's revealed the club will explore the possibility of extending striker Tayosi Olasanya's time at Pittodrie. The forward joined on loan from American MLS club Houston Dynamo in January until the end of the season. His contract expires in June, but Houston hold an option to extend that year on year until summer 2028. The lone striker is yet to score for Aberdeen and sliced a one-on-one with the keeper well wide in Friday's 2-2 draw at Livingston. But Robinson reckons Olasanya adds a huge threat to the attack. The 51-year-old is also confident a potent strike partnership is developing between the Englishman and leading scorer Kevin Nisbet. Robinson's side are back at Pittodrie this weekend in the Scottish Premiership to take on Dundee United in the post-split fixtures. You're up to date on Original 106.

0: Claire and Pete with you. Good morning. Wednesday morning. Nearly said Thursday there. No, getting through the week, but we're only at Wednesday. Right, tell us about your wardrobe malfunctions.
1: Oh my goodness. This in from Linda. I was near the back on the aisle at a funeral. As the family and others fed from the front, I was waiting my turn when a lady from the row opposite leaned over and asked if I knew my skirt was in my knickers, exposing my leg.
0: Oh no!
1: Can you think of a worse place?
0: Yeah, no. Right, who have we got? Wendy's on with us. Right, morning, Wendy. What happened to you?
2: Okay, so I've got two stories. First story, I'm a teacher. I'd taught the whole day. It was 3 o'clock and we were putting the kids home and we're standing on the doorstep waving them off. And the teacher standing next to me looks down and says, Wendy, do you know you've got odd shoes on? And I wore, like, they weren't even similar. Like, not even close. And nobody had noticed the whole day until 3 o'clock.
0: Did you not feel it?
1: My goodness.
2: No, I mean, they were a similar shape, their shoes, you know, but it's like, and both quite flat, but it's like one, they were both black shoes, but one had like gold bits all over it, and it just, like, yeah, they just didn't even look close.
0: I mean, when you said odd shoes there, I was picturing like a platform on one and then like a trainer on the other or something like that.
1: I can't believe you went the whole day without spotting it either.
2: If it had been a platform and a trainer, there's a small chance I might have noticed, but... And then another day, I was at work. Again, I was at work, and I was really chuffed with myself because I'd washed out in a Joe Brown's dress.
0: Oh,
2: I love a Joe
0: Brown's. Nice.
1: Okay.
2: And, so I'm proudly wearing my Joe Brown's dress, and I got it caught on a door handle and ripped it right down the back.
0: Oh, no.
2: So I had to spend playtime hiding in the ladies with a needle and thread and sew it right up the back.
0: Were you naked, sat on the toilet, stitching your dress?
2: I was naked, sat on the toilet, stitching my dress.
1: Oh, my goodness. Love it.
0: Oh, Wendy. Did you get it fixed? Did it stitch up, and did you wear it ever again?
2: I did stitch it up. Nobody noticed. It looked absolutely fine, but I always knew the fixed bit was there. I wore it a few times, and then I make costumes for Fraser Junior Art Society. So we always collect bits and pieces, so it's now in our collection, and it's been on the stage a couple of times. So it's kind of like, you know.
1: Well, that's good.
0: Oh, Wendy, I love this. Thank you so much, Wendy.
1: Cheers, Wendy. See ya.
2: Take care.
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1: 844 Riverside Drive, really busy from the Duffy Park side heading towards the roundabout with the arches. Very slow there, about 10 minutes of queuing. That is mainly due to the closure of North Esplanade West. You're closed as you head towards Market Street. Market Street closed from Torrey up to Poynernuke Road heading citybound. Also having a knock-on effect to South College Street, looking a bit busy there. Southbound, slow traffic around Anderson Drive and Great Western Road at that junction. Garth D not looking too bad. West Hill moving a lot better. St Macker Drive looking pretty busy in both directions right now. If you spot anything else, you can let us know. It's Aberdeen 460 106.

0: My name's Claire, that's Pete.
1: Hello!
0: We're looking at fashion disasters or wardrobe malfunctions this morning.
1: Yeah, Linda says, I went to a disco in the 80s. I wore black leggings and white pants. They sure showed up on the dance floor. I bet they did, especially if it was UV. Wow, imagine.
0: Imagine. Right, Tracy's on with us. What happened to you?
2: Okay, so it was probably about 25 years ago.
1: Right.
2: Our work team had completed a project and we were all taken out by the boss for lunch to celebrate.
0: Lovely.
2: So I sat in the passenger seat of the boss's sports car.
0: Very fancy, Tracy.
2: And we headed out for lunch. And there was a really strange noise coming from the car when we picked up speed. And he was not impressed, as it was his pride and joy.
0: Right. I can imagine, yeah.
2: And then we stopped at the traffic lights, and I realised my leather jacket's really long belt was hanging out of the passenger door.
1: So it's flapping.
2: Getting thrown about the car. And then when he realised it was my jacket, he was like so happy there was nothing wrong with his car.
0: I was going to say,
2: but
0: did it have a buckle?
2: But then when I looked at the mess, it was one of those that it was a long leather one that tied in a knot.
1: Right,
0: okay,
1: oh, that's lucky.
0: So it wasn't scraping against his car.
2: No, but you should have seen the state of it when it came out. It had like no leather on it or anything. Awful.
0: So he's delighted about his car, but you're raging
1: yeah,
0: about
1: you know
0: your
1: someone.
0: Leather jacket.
2: I looked awful. Yeah, it was so funny.
0: Oh. Did you get a good lunch out of it at least, or were you just raging
2: We all got a free lunch, but I was very upset about my lovely leather jacket.
1: What a shame.
0: Did he offer to replace it for you?
2: No, he didn't, actually.
0: That's quite rude. I would send him the invoice now. I know it's 25 years later, but you just can't let some things go, Tracy.
2: Oh, this is so funny. Thanks, guys.
1: Cheers, Tracy.
0: Have a great day.
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12: The man who died in an A92 crash on the outskirts of Aberdeen nearly 2 weeks ago has been named. Scott Mutch from Ellen died in the incident involving a blue Ford people carrier on April 23rd. The 41-year-old pedestrian was pronounced dead at the scene. His family has paid tribute to him, describing him as a much-loved son and brother. Donald Trump says he's pausing an initiative where America's Navy is escorting ships out of the Strait of Hormuz. Posting on Truth Social, the US president says he's waiting to see if a peace deal with Iran can be finalized. Speaking before the announcement, Mr. Trump restated that Iran shouldn't be allowed nuclear weapons too.
13: They should wave. They're very proud. Maybe you won't see a white flag, but essentially that's already what they are. They should wave the white flag of surrendered.
12: Introducing proper allergy management training in Scotland's schools could prove to be life and death, according to a leading teaching union. The NASUWT is calling on the new Scottish Government to follow England's lead after the introduction of Benedict's Law. Mike Corbett from the union insists consistency of care for kids is essential.
14: If we have national mandatory allergy management measures in place, that just means that no matter where a child is in the country, they'll have the same protection.
12: The sheriff's made a vital ruling before an investigation into the death of a man from Tillydrone who was tortured by his killer for 2 days. Jamie Forbes fell from the 12th floor of a flat in Elphinstone Court and died. It was occupied by Lee Smith, who was jailed for culpable homicide, and it's emerged two police constables missed opportunities to find his hostage across 5 hours, according to a police watchdog report. It's been decided proposed evidence over whether the window should have been able to open wide enough for Mr. Forbes to fall won't form part of the inquiry. Finally, an Aberdeenshire ice cream firm's scooped the International Business of the Year Awards. Mackey's of Scotland received its latest accolade at the British Business Awards.
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12: Stagecoach has revealed its quickest ever route between Aberdeen and Stonehaven. Launching on Monday, buses will run every 20 minutes. And it has also revealed a whole host of new routes, including a 24/7 bus linking Port Leithen to the city centre and Aberdeen Airport. Bosses say the new services will bring faster journeys, improved reliability and new direct links.
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12: Dry, bright and partly cloudy with some hazy sunshine and highs of 9 Celsius. I'm Sky McCord, you're up to date on Original 106.

0: Jamie Hawkes, the one and only. It's Original 106 live from Aberdeen. Claire and Pete here. It's a chilly one today. Highs of 9, by the way. So wrap up warm if you're heading out and about. I'm sad I didn't bring my big duvet.
1: I know, it's so nippy.
0: And then he says that and puts the aircon on in the studio.
1: I mean, not in here. It's always too hot in here.
0: Never. Right, we are delighted to have a guest on. We are joined by none other than Inverurie's Jason Banks. Jason, I mean, you might remember him from a few years ago. He is a world title holder. I think that's it. We'll get him to clarify this bit. Jason, you're a big celeb around here. You're in the Evening Express today, right?
2: Well, I don't know how much, maybe.
0: Jason Banks, triple world champion? Is that what we call you? Triple bowls champion?
2: I suppose it is, yeah. I suppose it is.
1: Oh, stop being so humble. Well, come on, that's amazing.
2: Ex-champion. I'm not the champion anymore, but years ago.
0: Yeah, I was going to say, you made history when it came to bowls. So it's of no surprise that you have been selected for the Commonwealth Games this year. How buzzing are you about that?
2: Yeah, it just doesn't really feel like it's actually real. You know, I just couldn't really believe it when I got selected. So yeah, just really looking forward to it.
0: So the Commonwealth Games are happening down in Glasgow this summer. What's so special about the bowls this year, or what's different, I should say?
2: Well, this will be the first time that bowls has been played indoors in the Commonwealth Games. So normally it's always outdoors on the grass, but they're doing all the events within four venues for this Commonwealth Games.
1: How does that favour with you? Do you prefer that? Is indoor easier than outdoors? Do you have an opinion on it?
2: Well, it's better when it's raining to be indoors.
0: I was going to say, why they've done it? Because we're in Scotland and you cannot.
1: Yeah.
2: Well, it might be a factor. Yeah.
0: Yeah. So when are you heading down there?
2: It'll be towards the end of July. So it's the end of July that the Commonwealth Games is, so we'll just be going down just before it starts.
1: I mean, obviously, apart from playing bowls, how do you train? What are you doing in preparation for this?
0: How do you warm up your hands?
1: Claire, why did you have to make it rude?
0: I didn't. It's genuinely like you throw the ball with your hands.
1: You always find a way.
0: Sorry, Jason.
1: Anyway, Jason,
2: I knew what she meant.
0: Exactly, see?
1: Yeah.
2: it's strange because normally I would just be a way to start my outdoor season just now, but I'm playing in competitions and things, but obviously this time I'm not playing outdoors at all, just to get used to continuing on with indoors. So it'll be hard because I'll just be kind of practicing myself and things as opposed to playing in competitions.
1: Yeah.
0: Okay. Lots of self-ball practice.
1: Oh, stop.
0: Enough of that. Last time we spoke to you, you were being fueled by Murdoch Allen Rowies. Is that still your go-to?
2: I still am. Yes. They're still my go-to snack.
0: That was the best kind of celebration I think I've ever heard. Last time we spoke to Jason, he said, oh yeah, you know, I won everything and then I just went and had a cup of tea and a rowie.
1: An athlete's celebration right there.
2: Yeah.
0: Hey, listen, we did a petition to try and get you onto Sports Personality of the Year. Well, when I say a petition, we put it out onto Twitter and nobody picked up on it. But how much do you think that bowls are underrepresented on this? Because it's a sport, right?
2: Yeah, totally. It's just, a sport that's the same as anything else. But I guess it's a shame it doesn't have the same sort of recognition as some of the other sports.
1: You know what? You can change that at the Commonwealth. It's all in your hands to make bowls great again. Wait, what?
0: No, you can't say that. Right, Jason, best of luck when it comes. We will be keeping an eye on you. We love it when someone from the Northeast does something amazing. And you're off to the Commonwealth.
2: Thanks, guys.
1: Keep in touch and keep us posted on it all.
0: Yeah, let us know.
2: Okay, will do.
0: Cheers. See you later.

0: this love heading
1: it's
0: your
1: George
0: way.
1: Ezra and Paradise. He was spotted recently out partying in Dublin with a pint of the black stuff. Yeah. Enjoying himself. Listen, I hope you're maybe writing a song maybe about Dublin instead of Budapest. You know? I'm hoping for a new album, although it doesn't seem to be forthcoming anytime soon from what I can see. Anyway, I'll keep an eye on that for you. I'll let you know as soon as I know anything about George Ezra. Lady Gaga on the way and a huge tune from D-Ream plays next on Original.
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Well, well, well. Have you seen The Devil Wears Prada 2 yet? I have not been lucky enough to catch it. However, I did see some spoilers. Don't worry, I'm not going to give too much away, but you might catch a glimpse of her in the new film. Yeah, that's all I'm going to say on that. Probably mostly because that's all I can say, because I've not seen the actual film yet, but I did see a spoiler that she was going to be in it. So there we go, Lady Gaga in The New Devil Wears Prada. I see Madonna releasing new music to coincide with that, going for a soundtrack with it. I love that the film is bringing out the best in music as well, bringing out complete musical royalties. Right, Sam Fender and Olivia Dean, Song of the Year on the way after this from Take That. Such an absolute tune and a classic from them. This is Greatest Day. It's Original 106 on Wednesday morning.

0: and Olivia Dean, Rain Me In on Original. My name's Claire. Good morning. Here until 10 o'clock. After 10, Martin takes over. He kicks things off at the top 10 at 10. A couple of years that he'll have tunes from, and all you need to do is identify the year. I've got some early clues for you if you fancy it. Stick around. We'll do that in the next 10.
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Live from Aberdeen on Original 106. My name's Claire. Good morning. That's Tom Grennan, Little Bit of Love. Hello. How are you doing today? Hope it's a decent start to your day so far. I've got some early clues. You might refer to them as pre-clues for the top 10 at 10. Part 1, Cameron Stout from Orkney won Big Brother. That was early on in the Big Brother era, wasn't it? And part 2, You Know When You've Been Tangled, was the new Tango ad strapline. I mean, if you were to ask me, and I am really bad with this kind of stuff, I would say we're in a noughties year, and maybe an 80s or a 90s, I'm not entirely sure. Maybe early 90s, late 80s, something like that. Anyway, right, it's over to you to figure out. You can do that after 10. Martin's got the tunes to go with those clues.

0: Avicii and Hey Brother. It's Claire here. That's it from me. I'll be back with Pete Early Doors from 6 tomorrow. Martin is on after the news at 10 next.
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10: A 41-year-old pedestrian who died following a crash in Aberdeen has been named. Scott Much tragically died after being struck by a Blue Ford People Carrier on the A92 on April 23rd in the early hours of the morning. His family has requested privacy and paid tribute to him as a much-loved son and brother. Donald Trump's pausing efforts to escort stranded ships through the Strait of Hormuz. The US president hopes shelving the so-called Project Freedom after just 2 days will open the door to a revived peace deal with Iran. Global oil prices dipped in response to the announcement. Work and Pensions Secretary Pat McFadden is warning of the potential market implications here, admitting job losses could happen.
11: At the beginning of the year, the economy was going in the right direction. The markets were pricing in a couple of cuts during the course of the year. The truth is, with the effect of the Iran war, we can't count on any of that. There is likely to be an effect on prices, which feeds through from energy costs.
10: Union Street's revamp works are now likely to be delayed until autumn. The central section of the Granite Mile has been shut for more than 2 years, with it due to reopen at the end of 2025. It's been held up due to additional work required as well as arising logistical challenges. The postponement will be discussed by the City Council's Finance Committee next week. And finally, Aberdeen's Castlegate Brewdog Bar is reopening today. The return comes after staff were seen busily working inside the premises last week. Doors will open at noon.
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10: Dry, bright and partly cloudy with some hazy sunshine and highs of 9 Celsius. I'm Sky McCord. 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

0: Morning, welcome to your midweek top 10 at 10. Robbie Williams, Come Undone, and Girls Aloud, Jump. Just before that, Jump for My Love, the old Pointer Sisters song. Thank you, breakfast. See you again tomorrow morning. Now, let's see if you can identify this mystery year. I don't think it's that easy today. Come on, prove me wrong, though. We'll give you some clues, let you know how to get in touch as well.
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0: In May, U2's lead singer Bono splashed out £1,000, no less, to have his favourite hat flown first class to Italy. Is this for real or, I don't know, it says it happened. I can't disbelieve it. I thought he was all about the environment and all that, but flying a hat, anyway, I suppose it's got to get from A to B somehow. Pop Idol star Rick Waller, he didn't fly any hats anywhere, to the best of my knowledge, but he announced that he'd shed over 3 stone in 3 weeks. Wow. After a doctor warned him to diet or die. That is a stark warning issued to Rick Waller in which mystery year? You tell me. 81400 on text. 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

that was the Christmas number one of our mystery year. Yeah, not exactly a party hit, really. Michael Andrews featuring Gary Jules, the old Tears for Fears song, Mad World. How do I cheer things up a wee bit? Maybe with this. Yeah? No? No. Right, okay, maybe this'll cheer things up. On this very day, the 6th of May in our mystery year, the UK top five singles were as follows. Blur, Charmless Man at 5.

Homeless Man and Suggs at 4. Suggs from Madness, the old Simon and Garfunkel song Cecilia at number 4. And our Eurovision hopeful didn't win, didn't do too badly though. In our mystery year, Gina G, Ooh Ah Just a Little Bit at number 3. May 6th, summer was on its way, and this had a summery feel to it. At 2, Mark Morrison, Return of the Mac.

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0: 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And there's Busted, year 3000, which was not the year we were looking for you to identify. You're only about 1,000 years off. 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
0: Okay, back into the time machine. We'll set the gear for reverse because we're going to go back from 2003 to a different year for you to identify. Back when grunge band L7 made an infamous appearance on live late-night Channel 4 TV show The Word, when singer and guitarist Donita Sparks pulled down her jeans and drawers during a performance of their song Pretend We're Dead. And as if that wasn't enough to contend with this morning, here's another story from our year. The newspaper headline read, Fergie in conference with her financial advisor. The photos in the paper showed Sarah Ferguson's financial advisor, Texan millionaire John Bryan, kissing and sucking her toes and arch of her foot. Sorry if I've spoiled your morning with those images that I've now planted in there. Have a think. Which year do you think we've got? You know how to get in touch. You know how to do that. I know how to play the tunes, so let's get on with it.
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0: Right. I am having a great day today. I've played you the wrong top five singles, so disregard that. That was the top five singles from the year I'm going to be doing on Friday morning. So discount that from your inquiry, and E17 House of Love should not have been in there either. Oh, well, you know, it's fine. It's fine. It's not as if anybody dies because of any of this, I hope, anyway. Otherwise, I'm in trouble. Part one of the top 10 at 10 today was mostly from 2003. Good luck for part two, then.
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Dance-up cover versions were very much in vogue in this year. As a prime example, made it to number one, a cover of the old Casey and the Sunshine Band song from KWS, and Please Don't Go. On the top 10 at 10, in the month of May, bubbly Hazel Deans of Aberdeen took a short break from the office after being crowned Evening Express Secretary of the Year in our year. The modest yet super efficient Hazel, Grampian TV's documentaries and features department senior secretary, won a fantastic two-week luxury trip to Brussels, courtesy of British Airways and Copthorne Hotels. But never mind that, she also won an Evening Express paperweight. That was the real prize, plus a rose bowl, and it says here, a complete makeover, which I'm sure she did not need. But it's all part of the prize package anyway. Hazel, if you're listening, belated congratulations on your win. The Evening Express Secretary of the Year. But which year? 01224-460-106 is my number. Go on, let's get some guessing underway. And I'll play yet another hit from our year from the Lightning Seeds.

0: Good morning. This is Original 106. That all felt like a bit of a jumble today. Don't know why. So, yeah, a mix of 2003 and 1992 for part two, and a sprinkling of other years as well, probably in there somewhere. I will try and get the top 10 at 10 sorted out proper for tomorrow morning.
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16: A 41-year-old pedestrian who died following a crash in Aberdeen has been named. Scott Much tragically died after being struck by a Blue Ford People Carrier on the A92 on April 23rd in the early hours of the morning. His family has requested privacy and paid tribute to him as a much-loved son and brother. Donald Trump's pausing efforts to escort stranded ships through the Strait of Hormuz. The US president hopes shelving the so-called Project Freedom after just 2 days will open the door to a revived peace deal with Iran. Global oil prices dipped in response to the announcement. Work and Pensions Secretary Pat McFadden is warning of the potential market implications here, admitting job losses could happen.
17: At the beginning of the year, the economy was going in the right direction. The markets were pricing in a couple of cuts during the course of the year. The truth is, with the effect of the Iran war, we can't count on any of that. There is likely to be an effect on prices, which feeds through from energy costs.
16: Union Street's revamp works are now likely to be delayed until autumn. The central section of the Granite Mile has been shut for more than 2 years, with it due to reopen at the end of 2025. It's been held up due to additional work required as well as arising logistical challenges. The postponement will be discussed by the City Council's Finance Committee next week. And finally, Aberdeen's Castlegate Brewdog Bar is reopening today. The return comes after staff were seen busily working inside the premises last week. Doors will open at noon.
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16: Dry, bright and partly cloudy with some hazy sunshine and highs of 9 Celsius. I'm Sky McCord, you're up to date on Original 106.

Lionel Richie, Dancing in the Ceiling, Pulp, before that, Common People on Original 106. Always your favourite music. And here we are, gathered together on the morning of the 6th of May today. What's that? It's about 10 past 11. Exam season is on, and the two exams being sat in Scotland today are French, quite conventional, and it's also the day of the dance exams. They did not have that when I was doing my O grades. I mean, it wouldn't have made any difference if I had studied dance and took the O grade exam for it. I would have failed miserably. Have you ever seen me in a dance floor? You don't want to. Anyway, good luck with dance and French today to all pupils who are sitting those exams. It's National Nurses Day. It's National Beverage Day. And according to this, it's National Crepe Suzette Day. Hang on. It can't be. That happens on a Tuesday in February, doesn't it? Alan Dale, do you remember him? He played Jim Robinson in Neighbours and appeared in Ugly Betty. He's 79 today. Ex-Prime Minister Tony Blair is 73. Graham Souness, ex-footballer with Rangers in Liverpool, 73. And George Clooney, 65 today.

Mariah Carey on Original 106 Emotions, Chapel Run before that Pink Pony Club. Well done yesterday afternoon to Abby, who came on with Craig and won on the question thing, scooping a pair of tickets for Cineworld to go and see any film of her choice. Question thing back on again this afternoon with Craig, as is the all-important Music Mash, where you get the chance to win £250 just for identifying four music artists correctly. Sophie, she came on, according to my notes here, not written by me, and I'll read from this to you. Sophie had a brain fart on Tuesday.

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0: 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You're like, oh, I wasn't kidding.
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across Aberdeen and the northeast of Scotland, this is Original 106 with the stupidly catchy I Just Might from Bruno Mars and Coldplay before that, Every Teardrop is a Waterfall. I'd get that scene too if I were you. Ex-Spice Girl Melanie C is on the promotional circuit with her new album, which is a new release currently. So that's fine, she's doing all of that, but she's got another, and well, it's quite a basic but mortifying mistake to contend with regarding her new album. It's a spelling mistake on the album cover. Uh-oh, what have they done? So yeah, Mel C released her solo album Sweat last Friday. Unfortunately, though, they have spelt her name wrong on the spine of the vinyl release. Okay, so it's just in little ickle print on the spine of the album. But they got it wrong. So while it's correctly got Melanie C on the front cover next to an image of her in a red and blue leotard, her name is Melanine C on the side of the album. M-E-L-A-N-I-N-E. Melanine C. It's currently not known how many units the spelling blunder affects. A lot of fans were saying they had spotted the same error. I guess maybe they'll correct it. And if that's the case, if you get a copy of the album with the misspelling on it, that might be worth a fortune. You could retire on it one day, possibly. So yeah, Melanine is on tour this autumn. One Scottish date in October. It's in Glasgow at the Barrowland Ballroom on the 20th of October. You fancy seeing Melanine live? Right, Steps now. Tragedy on Original 106.

0: Jam, Town Called Malice on Original 106. Not a bad morning around the northeast of Scotland. Blue sky and sunshine. That'll continue, broadly speaking, through today. Clouds will gather a bit this afternoon. Top temperatures today, still chilly. 7 in Peterhead, 9 in Inverurie, and also 9 in Aberdeen today.
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James Bay on Original 106, Hold Back the River. Last night, I went along to HMT for the opening night this week of 222 A Ghost Story. Really recommend this one. Written by Danny Robbins. You'll know him from the Uncanny podcasts and the TV programme as well. Great cast. Very contemporary. Uncannily good. And frights and chuckles that will keep you guessing right to the end on this week at HMT. Now, looking ahead to next week, Mean Girls is on, starring Faye Tozer from Steps. Now, later on, give me about, half an hour, we'll set you a question that could win you a pair of tickets for the opening night of Mean Girls at HMT next week. I've got two pairs to give away, doubling your chances. Okay, I'll make it an easy question. I think this is a question, if you've seen the Mean Girls film, you'll get the answer to. I am told anyway. So we'll do that and hopefully get you off to see a show free of charge, courtesy of Original 106 and our very good friends at Aberdeen Performing Arts for Mean Girls next week. All right, stick around for that. Talking about Mean Girls, here's Sisters.

0: Do you know what? I haven't heard that song for a while, and I just fancied it. So I hope you approve. From about, what, nearly 20 years ago now. Alicia Keys, No One, on Original 106. News and weather updated for you at 12. Then back into the tunes directly after that. Keep it original. Stay there.
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10: Those travelling from Aberdeen to this summer's World Cup and Commonwealth Games could be hit if 900 airport workers in Scotland vote to strike. Staff in security, customer services and ground operations are being balloted by the Unite Union in various pay disputes. Passengers flying to and from Glasgow and Edinburgh could also face disruption. The Nord reports the US and Iran are closing in on a deal to end the war in the Middle East. It could see both sides lifting restrictions around the transit of ships in the Strait of Hormuz. Donald Trump's paused efforts to escort stranded vessels through the key waterway after just 2 days, while suggesting there's been great progress in talks. Military analyst Sean Bell is sceptical.
11: I think it's interesting when he says the great progress made in the talks. I was looking back and I haven't managed to get a hard number yet, but it's over 40 times since the start of the war. We're on day 68 at the moment that he's actually claimed that there's been great progress made. So I'm not sure that is entirely true.
10: Officers are investigating a break-in at the White Horse Inn in Aberdeen. The pub on Great Northern Road was broken into just before 1 a.m. on Sunday. It's not yet known if anything was stolen. Anyone with information is being urged to come forward, while inquiries are ongoing. And a new report warns of yet more delays to the Union Street revamp. The middle section of the Granite Mile has been shut for more than 2 years, with an initial completion date of December 2025. But due to additional work being required, as well as arising logistical challenges, it's once again been pushed back to autumn time.
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10: Dry, bright and partly cloudy with some hazy sunshine and highs of 9 Celsius. I'm Sky McCord. You're up to date on Original 106.

The third Bittersweet Symphony, live from Aberdeen. Always your favourite music. This is Original 106. And the radio station where not only do you get your favourite tunes, but you can win stuff as well. That's always good, isn't it? Like free cash in the morning on Keep the Heed, or in the afternoon with a music mash. And just trying to keep my reputation as the Original 106 ticket master in place. Gave away tickets yesterday for 222 A Ghost Story. Mean Girls comes to HMT next week. And what do you know? I've got a couple of pairs of tickets for the show for next Tuesday's performance. Opening night, Faye Tozer, one of the cast members in the show that was a film once. Conceived, I think, by Tina Fey. Correct me if I'm wrong on that one. It's an award-winning piece. Got a long run in the West End, and it's in Aberdeen next week, Mean Girls. And I've got a question. See if you can answer this correctly. You'll know this if you're a Mean Girls fan and have seen the film and all that before. I haven't, so this is a bit of a new one to me. But I was assured this is a good question to ask. What do we wear on Wednesdays? That's a question. Text 81400. Start your text with the word original. Message me from the app. Or you can WhatsApp me on 01224 460106. If you're not a Mean Girls aficionado, it's a colour. Just think about which colour it could be. Take a guess if you have to. What do we wear on Wednesdays? Good luck with that. I'll play a few songs. Give me, I don't know, 15, 20 minutes. We'll call back a winner. Maybe that winner will be you. Off to see the opening night of Mean Girls at His Majesty's Theatre, Aberdeen, Tuesday of next week. And if you want to buy tickets, go speak to Aberdeen Performing Arts. Check them out online. Say hi from us.

0: 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Thank you to everyone who's entered for my theatre show tickets for next week. We'll find a winner in about 10 minutes or so. Let me sort through the entries and we'll find a winner and give them a call back.
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0: Live from Aberdeen, from Marshall Square, and across the northeast of Scotland, always your favourite music, there's Room 5 and Make Love. Well, we've got tickets for the opening night of Mean Girls at HMT, which is going to be the big show on next week. Thank you to all who entered my competition. You can hear a rumble in the background. That'll be the ambient noise generated from Rebecca Cheen's car. As you're on the move, hands-free at the moment, I trust.
1: Yeah.
0: Where are you headed?
1: I'm headed to Inverurie.
0: Nice. Good day for it as well. So, Mean Girls is on at HMT next week. We set the question, what do we wear on Wednesdays?
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0: Are you wearing pink today, Rebecca?
1: I'm wearing pink socks.
0: Well, that counts. That's all good. You and a plus one off to see Mean Girls at HMT next week. Enjoy with our compliments, Rebecca. And she's gone. I mean, that, I think that was the worst phone line in history there. But we got the salient points across. If you want to get yourself tickets for Mean Girls, they are available to purchase from Aberdeen Performing Arts. And the show stars Faye Tozer on through next week.

0: Michael Jackson beat it on Original 106. Congratulations again to Rebecca, who we spoke to on the phone just a few minutes ago. And I did say I had two pairs of tickets to give away, so well done to Jo Stewart, who I've just phoned back as well. She's off with her plus one to see Mean Girls at HMT next week as well.
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Live from Aberdeen, this is Original 106 with Sonique. It Feels So Good, Gnarls Barkley and Crazy just before that. The Rolling Stones will go on forever and ever and ever, I think. That's no bad thing, that's good. They've got a new album out. They had a big launch party last night. I wasn't there, that may surprise you. But the A-listers were out in force for it. Leonardo DiCaprio attended, Odessa Azion were among the Hollywood stars celebrating Foreign Tongues, the Stones' first new material since 2023. The album took a month to record, and speaking at the event, guitarist Keith Richards said the band laid out an idea and let it take off from there. He makes it sound so easy. Foreign Tongues is out in July. Now, I might need to get my... there we go, my Traitors music going for this. Celebrity Traitors Season 2 filming is underway right now, as we speak. A cast of 21 pretty big names, with not one Love Island person to be seen amongst them, are probably doing a task, a lunchtime task, right now in the Highlands sunshine, about 25 miles north of Inverness. So that'll be on the telly in the autumn again this year. Among the participants, you've got Michael Sheen, Romesh Ranganathan, he's there as well, Miranda Hart, Bella Ramsey, Richard E. Grant, and a load of big names. Love it. Can't wait for Celebrity Traitors on the telly when the nights are drawing in the autumn, but they're filming it right now.

0: 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And Stick Season on Original 106. 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
7: Those travelling from Aberdeen to this summer's World Cup and Commonwealth Games could be hit if 900 airport workers in Scotland vote to strike. Staff in security, customer services and ground operations are being balloted by the Unite Union in various pay disputes. Passengers flying to and from Glasgow and Edinburgh could also face disruption. The Nord reports the US and Iran are closing in on a deal to end the war in the Middle East. It could see both sides lifting restrictions around the transit of ships in the Strait of Hormuz. Donald Trump's paused efforts to escort stranded vessels through the key waterway after just 2 days, while suggesting there's been great progress in talks. Military analyst Sean Bell is sceptical.
8: I think it's interesting when he says the great progress made in the talks. I was looking back and I haven't managed to get a hard number yet, but it's over 40 times since the start of the war. We're on day 68 at the moment that he's actually claimed that there's been great progress made. So I'm not sure that is entirely true.
7: Officers are investigating a break-in at the White Horse Inn in Aberdeen. The pub on Great Northern Road was broken into just before 1 a.m. on Sunday. It's not yet known if anything was stolen. Anyone with information is being urged to come forward, while inquiries are ongoing. And a new report warns of yet more delays to the Union Street revamp. The middle section of the Granite Mile has been shut for more than 2 years, with an initial completion date of December 2025. But due to additional work being required, as well as arising logistical challenges, it's once again been pushed back to autumn time.
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7: Dry, bright and partly cloudy with some hazy sunshine and highs of 9 Celsius. I'm Sky McCord, you're up to date on Original 106.
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Number one's at one from original 106. It's an even spread across the decades today. We've had the 90s, 70s and 80s so far, and the noughties on the way in just a minute. Jimmy Nail, Ain't No Doubt. He's going to be on tour later on this year in one of those kind of talking Q&A kind of things, doing some songs as well. So I'm looking forward to seeing Jimmy Nail later in the year. He had a number one in 1992 with Ain't No Doubt. Then it was Ian Dury and the Blockheads, Hit Me With Your Rhythm Stick. And from the spring of 1983, Duran Duran, Is There Something I Should Know? Right then, I'll just get ready to hit the button. There's no intro in this song. They go straight to the singing. It's the Corrs on the number ones at one. Go!

0: Live from Aberdeen, our daily number ones at one collection, and rounding off the midweek edition with The Corrs and Breathless. £500 could be yours tomorrow morning, playing Keep the Heat with Claire and Pete. 6 correct responses required. You've got to give them all with the same letter of the alphabet, which you will be provided with. It was Letitia this morning who had the letter H for hotel. Have a listen.
1: Keep calm. Breathe. Keep the heat.
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3: 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Yeah. Oh. Letitia, it is 3 out of 6.
0: 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I think Letitia did all right to get 3. You can be on tomorrow morning. You can get 6 if you want to register right now and get the call back tomorrow morning. 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

Tears for Fears, Shouts, from their brilliant mid-80s album, Songs from the Big Chair, which was a triumph. It's another one I need to listen to again. Shout, Tears for Fears, Olivia Rodrigo, Drop Dead just before that on Original 106. Something is coming to Aberdeen next year that really appeals to me and my nerdy senses. Sunday, 21st of February, 2027. The, it says here, highly praised Night Sky Show comes to P&J Live Aberdeen next year. Astronomer and author Adrian West, known online as Virtual Astro, will present a spectacular experience for all stargazers, would-be stargazers, and those just fascinated by space. So, yeah, this show's got a bit of history behind it. Very popular. Great reviews for it, with over 65 sold-out performances at the UK's largest theatres and venues. The Night Sky Show is one of the longest-running and most successful shows of its kind. I'd never heard of it until this week, but it's coming to Aberdeen. The show uses stunning visual effects, taking you on an epic journey. I should have used the Star Trek music. An epic journey across the cosmos without any of the heavy-going science or explanations necessary. That may come as a relief to some who are going, nah, I'll be beyond me. Be beyond me as well, but it sounds brilliant. When's that? 21st of February next year, P&J Live. Looking forward to it.

0: 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I can't think of anything else that they did. 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

0: on and Use Somebody on Original 106. Had Away What Is Love just before that. This morning at breakfast time, they were talking about wardrobe malfunctions, times when clothing has caused concern. And some great calls coming in. Have a listen to this one. This is when Anna got in touch with Claire and Pete this morning.
1: I was president of the Students' Association, and it was a graduation ball. The dress I had on had a cowl neck with very little back to it, so I couldn't wear a bra. I stood up on the stage, I bent down to get a raffle prize to announce a ticket, and I'm stood there with the microphone telling everybody the raffle number, and the DJ says, Anna, go look down.
2: And what happened?
1: And I looked down and my little friends were out to the whole room.
3: Both of them?
1: Both of them.
2: Oh my goodness. How did you recover from that? What did you do?
1: I can't remember, but nowadays I would have said, well, we're not in the raffle.
3: See, that's the kind of great comeback that you need, Anna.
2: Oh, wow, fair play.
1: But the same night, we had Peter Mitchell as the after-dinner speaker.
3: Okay.
2: All right.
1: And I'd made up this speech, and it was wonderful, and I read it to myself in the mirror. But on the night, when I turned around and said, I can't guarantee the rowdiness of rugby fans, because he'd just been a rugby match.
3: Yeah,
2: right.
1: I said, but I can guarantee you a good night, Peter.
3: And then you had a nip slip or two. Oh.
1: Yeah.
2: Did it make it onto Mitchell's diary?
1: It was in Mitchell's diary, yes.
2: No!
0: Wow, what a story. Reminds me of that issue that Judy Finnegan had at an awards ceremony when her top basically just came off, exposing her brassiere to the throng who were going, cover yourself up! Right, Claire and Pete back on again tomorrow morning, fully clothed.

0: That song, written by Prince, once upon a time covered by the Pointer Sisters, featuring Stevie Wonder on the harmonica, and a number one hit there, that one there by Chaka Khan, I Feel For You on Original 106. Stay there. Keep us on. Craig will get you through the afternoon. I will see you tomorrow morning just after breakfast.
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6: If you're heading to the World Cup this summer, you could be disrupted by airport worker strikes. Unite will ballot their members over pay disputes with companies based in Aberdeen, Edinburgh and Glasgow airports. A walkout of staff in security, customer services and ground operations could start from the 23rd of July until August the 2nd. Donald Trump says the Iran war could end and the Strait of Hormuz be open to all if Tehran agrees to a deal. The US president's threatened a higher level of bombing if not. A Pakistani source says Iran and America are close to an agreement. Iran's responded. News Middle East commentator Tara Kangerlou.
7: The IRGC has issued a statement saying that safe, stable passage via Hormuz will be granted if, of course, US threats are neutralized.
6: A body has been found in the water near Orkney in the search for a missing monk. Justin Evans was last seen at the Golgotha Monastery on Papastronsay almost a month ago. Bosses at the White Horse pub in Aberdeen say they've been left absolutely raging after a break-in. The bar on Great Northern Road was targeted just before 1am on Sunday, but it's not known if anything was stolen. Police have launched an investigation and anyone with information or footage is asked to come forward. And it's looking like the Union Street revamp will be delayed until the autumn. The central section of the Granite Mile has been sealed off for more than 2 years and was initially supposed to open at the end of last year. A new report says it's because of additional work required and logistical challenges.
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6: A cloudy afternoon, sunshine in the north but brightening up over Aberdeen this evening. Highs of 9 degrees. I'm Emma Duncan. 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
1: 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It's original 106 for Wednesday. Hope you're good. This is Craig with you between 9 and 6. Thank you again to Martin Ingram. Back tomorrow. One of the years in the top 10 at 10 was when Jackie Bird first presented Reporting Scotland. Good God, that's a fair while ago then.
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0: Before that, Lighthouse Family, Ocean Drive. It's Original 106, Wednesday the 6th of May today. We're supposed to celebrate School Nurse Day today. If you're a gentleman who went to school in the 80s and 90s, just coughing. That put the fear of God into us. Didn't happen to me, but it was all the rage saying, oh, you've got to have the cough test. I don't know if this was just an urban myth or something, but, you know, kept me away from the nurse, that's for sure.

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0: 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Today it involves, ways that women can judge men. Okay, we'll set that up for you properly after 3 o'clock. And Whitney on the way next.
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0: 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Live your life, be free. In news today that absolutely no one is surprised about, we're being told that the Union Street Central works may be delayed once again with a completion date into autumn. Absolutely no one surprised at that. We're not told which autumn, but there you go. I'm sure we'll get there in the end because, you know, we all need to go to the vape shops. Tomorrow morning, Claire and Pete back on air with another chance for you to win yourself £500 on Keep the Heed. This morning, it was Letitia that took part trying to win the cash.
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0: Still love that tune. Let Loose, Crazy for You. It's Original 106 for Wednesday. Remember, we're going to do the Music Mash 10 past 5, tunes from the year 2000 onwards. So if that's your kind of thing, we need to be hearing from you. Your chance to win yourself £250. Right, on the way soon, a chance for you to win yourself some movie tickets and Cammy Barnes and Justin Timberlake after the latest at 3.
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4: If you're heading to the World Cup this summer, you could be disrupted by airport worker strikes. Unite will ballot their members over pay disputes with companies based in Aberdeen, Edinburgh and Glasgow airports. A walkout of staff in security, customer services and ground operations could start from the 23rd of July until August the 2nd. Donald Trump says the Iran war could end and the Strait of Hormuz be open to all if Tehran agrees to a deal. The US president's threatened a higher level of bombing if not. A Pakistani source says Iran and America are close to an agreement. Iran's responded. Here's Middle East commentator Tara Kangerlou.
5: The IRGC has issued a statement saying that safe, stable passage via Hormuz will be granted if, of course, US threats are neutralized.
4: A body has been found in the water near Orkney in the search for a missing monk. Justin Evans was last seen at the Golgotha Monastery on Papastronsay almost a month ago. Bosses at the White Horse pub in Aberdeen say they've been left absolutely raging after a break-in. The bar on Great Northern Road was targeted just before 1am on Sunday, but it's not known if anything was stolen. Police have launched an investigation and anyone with information or footage is asked to come forward. And it's looking like the Union Street revamp will be delayed until the autumn. The central section of the Granite Mile has been sealed off for more than 2 years and was initially supposed to open at the end of last year. A new report says it's because of additional work required and logistical challenges.
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4: A cloudy afternoon, sunshine in the north but brightening up over Aberdeen this evening. Highs of 9 degrees. I'm Emma Duncan. 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

about you. Way I'm looking at you, whatever. 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

0: 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Yeah.
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0: Big Mountain, Baby, I Love Your Way. Right, let's do the question thing for this afternoon. Your chance to win yourself some Cineworld tickets. Today's question is this. 30% of women say that they judge a man based on this first. But what is it? 30% of women say that they judge a man based on this first. But what is it? Think you know, get involved. Your chance to get yourself into the draw for a pair of tickets to Cineworld. 01224 460106 is my number. 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

J-Lo, Ain't It Funny, Miles Smith, before that, Nice to Meet You. So nearly 28 minutes past 3, 30% of women say they judge a man based on this first. But what is it? Let's give you some of the wrong answers. Spotless Law Renovations said teeth or smell. It's not that. Teresa thinks it might be their appearance. It's not their height. Thank you, Frank. Stuart says, is it if he's got an ankle tag or not? Well, I suppose. Rachel thinks it might just be gut instinct. Denise thinks it might be, well, the football top, or which football top he might be wearing. It's not his smile, thank you, Jill. Andrea thinks it could be his eyes. It's not the teeth or fingernails, thank you, Claire. Manuel thinks it could be the smell. It's not hygiene, thank you, Sheena. It's not his teeth. Callum thinks it might be his sparkling repertoire. And it's not his car, thank you, Alistair. Couple of people so far with the right answer, but we could do with your name in that hat for a pair of Cineworld tickets. 30% of women say that they judge a man based on this first, but what is it?

0: Bobby Brown, Every Little Step. Primal Scream rocks at Original 106. 30% of women say they judge a man based on this verse. What is it? Some more wrong answers coming in. It's not the size of his feet. And it's not his personality. Thank you, David. We'll get you the answer soon and we'll get ourselves a winner and we'll look at the roads next.
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0: 3:40. We've still got the northbound closure of North Esplanade West onto Market Street, but traffic is coping fine in the area. Just a little slower towards Holborn Junction. and a couple of minutes hold up through the West End as well towards Ashley Road, but that's kind of it. King Street is moving well onto Elland Road, no problems towards the Elland Bypass. There are roadworks near Bodham, so a few minutes there, and another set just round the corner from the McDonald's roundabouts. Back to Aberdeen, looking good at the Harrigan roundabout. No drama in Stonywood or between Dyce and Newmacker for now, and it's looking good on the A96 between Aberdeen and Inverurie. Also checking out fine between Aberdeen and West Hill on the A944. Remember, the west end of Craigton Road is closed, so a little busier than normal on North Deeside Road, but no significant hold-ups. Just a few minutes through the lights at Mill Timber. To the south side of town, there's ongoing roadworks through the Altons Industrial Estate, but traffic is moving well at the current time. Looking good at the Bridge of Dee and no drama. Heading south on both the A90 and the A92. Any of that changes, give us a shout on 01224 460 106.

New Radicals, you get what you give. Right, let's get this one done. 30% of women say they judge a man based on this first, but what is it? The answer we're looking for today is his shoes or footwear. Nicola got it right. Lynn's correct, as is Sharon, Kelly, Sarah, Angela, Laura, and our winner today is Stacey McKintry. Well done, Stacey. You got yourself a pair of tickets for Cineworld. We'll do this again tomorrow, just after three.

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15: If you're heading to the World Cup this summer, you could be disrupted by airport worker strikes. Unite will ballot their members over pay disputes with companies based in Aberdeen, Edinburgh and Glasgow airports. A walkout of staff in security, customer services and ground operations could start from the 23rd of July until August the 2nd. Donald Trump says the Iran war could end and the Strait of Hormuz be open to all if Tehran agrees to a deal. The US president threatened a higher level of bombing if not. A Pakistani source says Iran and America are close to an agreement. Iran's responded. Here's Middle East commentator Tara Kangerloo.
16: The IRGC has issued a statement saying that safe, stable passage via Hormuz will be granted if, of course, US threats are neutralized.
15: A teaching union's warning that abuse from parents on social media and in group chats is causing staff significant harm. As the NESUWT Scotland's annual conference kicks off this week, teachers claim they're increasingly threatened and facing verbal attacks. It wants clear guidelines on dealing with complaints from parents and carers. A body has been found in the water near Orkney in the search for a missing monk. Justin Evans was last seen at the Golgotha Monastery on Papastronsi almost a month ago. The body will now be formally identified. And the BBC have asked Aberdeen City Council if they can help repair Jesus. Its repair shop programme wants to restore the nativity figures vandalised at St Nicholas Kirkyard 7 years ago. 2 teenagers were charged in connection with causing the damage.
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14: 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Enter your reg number now at remapaberdeen.co.uk.
15: Staying cloudy and

Paul Simon, You Can Call Me Al, and Take That Shine. It's Original 106 for Wednesday. In crime news this week, there's been a bit of a stooshy in Armenia after police in the nation's capital, Yerevan, received information on Friday that a zebra had escaped from the zoo and was wandering loose across the city. After mild panic, the zoo later released a statement to one of the local news outlets explaining that the animal was not from there and it wasn't even a zebra. They said a citizen whose identity is currently being determined by law enforcement painted his donkey with stripes to make it look like a zebra, all to film a video. Maybe the guy just wanted to film a zebra crossing. Anyway, this is not the first time this has happened. Remember, a Chinese zoo has allegedly admitted to painting donkeys black and white in an attempt to drive up the park attendance. And of course, we can't forget another Chinese zoo that was accused of painting dogs to make them look like pandas. They were only rumbled when one of the pandas started barking. Anyway, with all this controversy, next time I'm heading to Edinburgh Zoo, I'm going to be having an extra careful look at the armadillo to make sure it's not just a giant slater.

0: Live from Aberdeen, it's Original 106, George Ezra, Green Green Grass. And good news, if you're a public transport user to the south of the city, Stagecoach announcing yesterday a raft of improvements to services between Aberdeen and Stonehaven, leading to the quickest ever bus route between Aberdeen and Stonehaven. So I guess that's about 6.5 hours then. So good news, putting money in the local area. Obviously, just a coincidence that Ember have started a new route serving Stonehaven. Yes.
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0: 4:20, we've still got the northbound closure of North East Midwest onto Market Street, but traffic is actually coping well in the surrounding area. Slow traffic right now from Craigie Lonings moving on to Argyle Place. That's about a 10-minute hold up there. It's also slower than normal heading through Hazelhead if you're heading towards West Hill and the like. King Street, not too bad so far this evening. It's moving well on the Island Bypass. Remember the roadworks near Bodham, so a 5 minute hold up there, and another set round the corner at the Invernetty roundabout. Haddigan's checking out fine, couple of minutes if you're heading north out of Dyce for New Macker. And the A96 still moving well, fairly busy though through the centre of Inverurie. Queues on the West Hill side of the A944 and fairly busy towards the Tesco roundabout in West Hill itself. On the D side routes, you've got about a 5 minute hold up through Cults at the moment in either direction. Remember, you still have that closure of the west end of Craigton Road. And fairly busy at the Bridge of Dee, 5 or so minutes from South Anson Drive and Holborn Street right now. And you've still got queues trying to get out of Harness Road and the Alton's Industrial Estate this evening.

0: Pink and Raise Your Glass at Original 106. I see that it was minus 4.3 in Braemar yesterday, minus 4.1 in Aboyne. Thankfully, not so bad this evening. Partly cloudy this evening, late hazy sunshine. The rest of the night predominantly dry with some clear spells. Odd shower in the west and a low of 3 degrees. Ooh, tropical. It's Original 106. It's 4.30.
1: 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Security, customer service and grounds operations staff are being balloted over pay disputes. Donald Trump suggesting the war in Iran will end and the Strait of Hormuz will reopen if Tehran agrees to a deal. It's being reported the US and Iran are closing in on a possible agreement. And the BBC has asked Aberdeen City Council if it can help repair Jesus. Its popular repair shop programme wants to restore nativity figures vandalised 7 years ago.
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1: For the second year in a row, the stakes are high for Aberdeen's final clash of the season with Dundee United. Last year, the Tangerines pipped the Dons to fourth place, while this year, a win for Stephen Robinson's side at Pittodrie will secure their place in the Premiership next season and allow the boss to turn his attention to next season. The Dons are trying to break a six-game winless run against Jim Goodwin's side. It's the first time the two have faced against each other in the bottom six in 23 years. Meanwhile, it's hoped Robinson can reignite Topi Keskinen's career. He's the club's second most expensive signing, but has only started 25 games this season and scored 3 goals. He has 2 years left on his contract, so there's time to realise his full potential. You're up to date on Original 106.

0: played Scotland the other week. It's a current tune from Alex Warren, Fever Dream, at Original 106 in Dublin tonight and tomorrow. I'm sure there's somebody we all know probably heading over there. Yeah, they'll be skint when they come back. Speaking of being skint, well, we can sort that out on the Music Mash. It's on at 10 past five. Remember, this afternoon, all tunes from 2000 onwards.
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4: 441 North Esplanade West and Market Street still closed northbound, but traffic is moving well in the surrounding area. A little bit slow traffic at the moment heading out of town through Hazelhead. It's about a 15-minute hold up there as you move beyond the Anderson Drive roundabout. Slow as well northbound on Argyle Place, and slow as well towards the Murdoch's roundabout. Heavy traffic as per usual around Bury Den Road. King Street's moving well onto Ellen Road, but you will find about a 15-minute hold up through the roadworks at Bodham if you're heading further towards Peterhead. Elsewhere, heading out of Dyce, that is busy but moving. A96 is shifting well, but it's fairly congested through the centre of Inverurie. Queues on the west hill side of the A944 leading to about a 5-minute hold up there, and busy again through Cults on North Deeside Road, so expect a 5 to 10 minute delay. Queues as well trying to get off Harness Road through the Alton's Industrial Estate and over at the Bridge of Dee. In general, you're looking at about a 5 maybe 10 minute hold up there, and it's looking good if you're heading further south on both the A90 and the A92. Anything to add, give us a call on Aberdeen 460 106.

0: Taylor Swift, You Belong to Me. It's Original 106. Did you hear Claire and Pete this morning? They were talking wardrobe malfunctions. And, well, Anna gave us a laugh and a half.
1: I was president of the Students' Association, and it was a graduation ball. The dress I had on had a cowl neck with very little back to it, so I couldn't wear a bra. I stood up on the stage. I bent down to get a raffle prize to announce a ticket, and I'm stood there with the microphone telling everybody the raffle number, and the DJ said, Anna, go look down.
2: And what happened?
1: And I looked down, and my little friends were out to the whole room.
3: Both of them?
1: Both of them.
2: Oh, my goodness. How did you recover from that? What did you do?
1: I can't remember, but nowadays I would have said, well, we're not in the raffle.
3: See, that's the kind of great comeback that you need, Anna.
2: Oh, wow, fair play.
1: But the same night, we had Peter Mitchell as the after-dinner speaker.
3: Okay.
2: All right.
1: And I'd made up this speech, and it was wonderful, and I read it to myself in the mirror. But on the night, when I turned around and said, I can't guarantee the rowdiness of rugby fans, because he'd just been a rugby match.
3: Yeah,
2: right.
1: I said, but I can guarantee you a good night, Peter.
3: And then you had a nip slip or two. Oh.
1: Yeah.
2: Did it make it onto Mitchell's diary?
1: It was in Mitchell's diary, yeah.

0: Right, let's crack on with the Music Mash today, because it's Wednesday. 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
15: An ailing family with an 11-month-old baby could end up having to shell out £2,000 after being trapped abroad following a passport nightmare. Sarah and Philip Rogers took their two children for a week-long trip to Alicante in Spain, but as they were about to board their flight home, they were told they couldn't get on the plane. It's due to new rules introduced by the Home Office, meaning dual citizens require a valid British passport or certificate of entitlement to travel. The parents were told their 11-month-old didn't have the correct documentation, and mum Sarah tells the P&J their eldest is missing home.
16: I think my three-year-old, I think she's starting to feel the stress from everybody around her as well. She's been asking to go back to nursery, but obviously she can't right now either.
15: Iranian media is reporting a

0: deal proposed by the US is being reviewed as Donald Trump suggests Tehran's agreement could end the war. He's threatened a higher intensity of bombing if not. A teaching union's warning that abuse from parents on social media and in group chats is causing staff significant harm. The NESUWT says teachers claim they're increasingly threatened and facing verbal attacks. It wants clear guidelines on dealing with complaints from parents and carers. A British doctor is among three people that have been evacuated from the virus-hit cruise ship MV Hondius. There are eight cases now either suspected or confirmed, while three people have died. Officials in Spain insist Tenerife is the best place for the vessel to dock, despite the leader of the Canary Islands opposing the plan. Spanish Interior Minister Fernando Grande Marlaska Gómez explained the logic behind the decision.
1: We have a mechanism like the civil protection mechanism within the EU. This enables us to ensure repatriation of crew and passengers in the safest conditions possible.
0: A body has been found in the water near Orkney in the search for a missing monk. Justin Evans was last seen at the Golgotha Monastery on Papastronsi almost a month ago. And the BBC have asked Aberdeen City Council if they can help repair Jesus. Its repair shop programme wants to restore the nativity figures vandalised at St Nicholas Kirkyard 7 years ago.
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0: Aberdeen's Net Zero Technology Centre hopes a new drilling test site will give the organisation a sustainable future. The centre formed part of the Aberdeen City Regional Deal and was backed with £180 million of UK and Scottish Government funding, which ends in March 2027, meaning it's made dozens of job cuts as it focuses on generating its own revenue.
3: Original 106 weather with Remap Aberdeen.
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0: Staying cloudy and overcast this evening with the chance for some sunny intervals over Aberdeen, overnight lows of 5 degrees. I'm Emma Duncan, you're up to date on Original 106.

0: Fleetwood Mac, Don't Stop It. It's original 106. Remember, still delays and problems on the A90 between Ellen and Tullochburness following an earlier accident there. Expect a 25-minute hold-up in either direction.
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0: All right, here we go. 11 minutes past five. Music Mash for Wednesday, which means it's tunes from the year 2000 onwards. We've got Lois on the line. How are we doing, Lois?
2: Oh, good, thanks. How are you?
0: I'm fine, thank you. Now, would you say that year 2000 onwards is your kind of era for getting the tunes?
2: I would say so, yeah, but we'll see.
0: And the confidence is draining away as we speak. Well, have you played before?
2: I know. I have, yes.
0: How did you score then?
2: I got 3 last time.
0: Okay, well, that's not far off it then. Well, you know what it's all about, but for everyone else, we need Lois to identify the actor, artist and the four clips. Don't worry about the song titles. We're not interested in those. If you're wrong, I'll let you know. You can guess again or you can pass. It's up to you. Are we all set?
2: Yes.
0: Right, okay. I'll start the timer after you hear the first one. Here it comes.
3: Turn up the music. Turn down the lights.
2: Hey, Lizzo.
0: Yes.
2: Madonna.
0: Yes.
3: Is this the way?
2: Tony Preston.
0: Yes.
2: Cardi B.
0: Yes. Oh, we've got a wee bit of time to spare. Let's have a wee sit down there. Let's run through these. So, yes, we had Lizzo. About Damn Time. Madonna, Hung Up. You were very quick with that one. Tony Christie. Impressed with that one because, well, it's kind of new and old. And yes, Plan B, which means... 250 quid is yours.
2: Perfect, thank you.
0: Lois, what are you going to spend it on?
2: I don't know.
0: You didn't think about
2: Maybe
0: it,
2: some
0: did
2: drinks
0: you?
2: At the weekend.
0: I think so, no. I think so. Yeah, get them spent before everything goes up in price yet again. So, cool. Right,
2: I know.
0: On the line. We'll get this all sorted out, but enjoy, okay?
2: Perfect, thank you.
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0: Elton John, Cold Hearts, and Mark Ronson, Bruno Mars, Uptown Funk. Regular listeners will know that I'm scared of saying that. And well done there. Wow, Lois, like, how does it work like that? We go through mud and treacle for weeks and weeks and weeks, getting absolutely nowhere. When we get a winner, we've got time to spare. So that's how to do it. She's got herself £250. We go again tomorrow. We've had 2 days in a row before. So tomorrow, all 90s tunes at 10 past five.
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0: 5:24, there's been an accident on the A90 between the Ellen Bypass and Toll of Burness. So traffic really slow in the area. Expect delays of around about 15 minutes northbound, and the same if you're heading in the other direction. Round the corner as well, delays still through the roadworks at Bodham. Back to Aberdeen City, we've still got the northbound closure of North Esplanade West and Market Street, so it's queuing from the Wellington Road side. So that's about a 10 minute hold up. And in general though, traffic's not as bad as you might think. King Street, that's fairly slow around St Macra Drive, and you've got heavy traffic moving from Argyle Place onto Westbourne Drive, and that is slow in both directions there. At the Harrigan roundabout, expect about a 5 minute hold up from North Anderson Drive. Looking good heading out of Stonywood and Dyce. A96 only slow around the Inverurie bypass, and queues on the West Hill side of the A944. Still queues through Cults heading out of town there, about a 5 minute hold up there. And over at the Bridge of Dee, expect about a 5 minute delay. If you're heading south, it's looking good on the A90 and the A92. Anything to add, give us a call on 01224 460 106.

0: Great tune, Sam Fender, 17 going under, so partly cloudy this evening with some late hazy sunshine. The rest of the night dry with some clear spells, the odd shower possible in the west of the area. Expect a low tonight of 3 degrees. It's Original 106, it's 5.33.
1: An Ellen family are trapped abroad with their 11-month-old baby, as a passport nightmare could see them forced to fork out £2,000 to get home. New Home Office rules mean dual citizens also need a British passport to travel. Donald Trump suggesting the war in Iran will end and the Strait of Hormuz will reopen. It's being reported the US and Iran are closing in on a possible agreement. And the BBC has asked Aberdeen City Council if it can repair Jesus. Its popular repair shop programme wants to restore nativity figures vandalised 7 years ago.
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1: For the second year in a row, the stakes are high for Aberdeen's final clash of the season with Dundee United. Last year, the Tangerines pipped the Dons to fourth place, while this year, a win for Stephen Robinson's side at Pittodrie will secure their place in the Premiership next season and allow the boss to turn his attention to next season. The Dons are trying to break a six-game winless run against Jim Goodwin's side. It's the first time the two have faced against each other in the bottom six in 23 years. Meanwhile, it's hoped Robinson can reignite Topi Keskinen's career. He's the club's second most expensive signing, but has only started 25 games this season and scored 3 goals. He has 2 years left on his contract, so there's time to realise his full potential. You're up to date on Original 106.

0: Harry Styles, American Girls, that's Original 106. So finally, something to watch on the TV tonight that isn't repairing things or cooking things. Amanda Land Season 2 has finally arrived. BBC One tonight at 9 o'clock. Motherland was so good. I was really late to that party, but this is kind of the follow-up. And it's funny that Joanna Lumley and Lucy Punch have been saying that everyone knows an Amanda. I know one. That's my wife.
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0: 5:45, the A90 is closed in both directions due to an accident between the Ellen Bypass and the toll of Burness. Obviously, traffic very slow and the surrounding routes as traffic's trying to find another way back. Further up the A90, you've got the ongoing roadworks near Bodham, so that's causing about a 5-minute delay in either direction. Back to Aberdeen City, we've still got the closure northbound of North Esplanade West and Market Street, but traffic not too bad in the surrounding area. The longest delays are trying to get onto Collis Street and South Collis Street from Willowbank Road. Elsewhere across the city centre, you've got slow traffic moving from Woolman Hill towards the Bury Den Road lights, and busy in both directions towards the Westbourne Road lights from Argyle Place and Westbourne Drive. Few minutes at the Haddigan roundabout. Looking good though, heading out at Stonywood and Dyce, and the A96 slow around the Inverurie bypass. A944 still got queues on the West Hill side, but it's no more than a 5-minute delay there. Remember, the west end of Craigton Road is closed, so more traffic than normal on North East Side Road. Expect a 10-minute hold up through Cults, and over at the Bridge of Dee, it's less than a 5-minute delay on all approaches there.

0: tonight, 9 o'clock on BBC One. Lachlan's on the way next with music to come from Madonna and Kylie after the latest at 6.
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4: Up the stairs for something. Ugh. 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
20: An ailing family tramped abroad after a passport nightmare could have to shell out £2,000 just to get home. Sarah and Philip Rogers took their two children to Alicante in Spain for a week, but they were told they couldn't board their flight home. That's due to new Home Office rules, meaning dual citizens need a valid British passport or certificate of entitlement to travel, which their 11-month-old didn't have. Sarah spoke to P&J reporter Isaac Buchan.
21: Well, it's cost us like an extra £1,000 for our flight here to Austria and our hotel in Spain. The thing is, now we're obviously going to have to book another flight home, which we have no idea how much that's going to cost. Probably it will cost us £1,000 to get from Spain here and a hotel for the night. And it'll probably cost us now another £1,000 from here to fly home to Aberdeen.
20: Donald Trump's threatening what he's calling a higher level and intensity of bombing if Iran doesn't agree to a deal. It reported the two sides are close to reaching an agreement. US correspondent Mark Stone says there's momentum behind.

0: scenes.
1: There is a plan potentially for a one-page document where both sides agree to a set of proposals, a memorandum of understanding on which they can negotiate, and that would mark the formal end of the conflict.
0: News a deal was closed saw the price of crude oil fall to below $100 a barrel. Emergency services are on scene at an incident at a high rise on Port Hill Court in Aberdeen. What happened hasn't been confirmed, but the ambulance service say no one required treatment. Teaching union, the NASUWT, is warning that abuse from parents on social media and in group chats is significantly harming staff. It says teachers claim they're increasingly threatened and facing verbal attacks. It wants clear guidelines on dealing with complaints. Officials investigating the source of a deadly hantavirus outbreak believe a couple may have contracted the disease on a bird-watching trip in Argentina before boarding a cruise ship. 5 cases have been confirmed. And finally, the BBC are hopefully going to help Aberdeen City Council repair Jesus. Its popular repair shop programme wants to restore the nativity figures vandalised at St Nicholas Kirkyard 7 years ago.
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0: 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Alten's subsea engineering firm Balmoral Comtech is set to be acquired by Freudenberg Flow Technologies. The proposed sale forms part of a deal now under scrutiny by ministers on national security grounds. Balmoral employs nearly 400 staff.
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0: Staying cloudy and overcast this evening with the chance for some sunny intervals over Aberdeen. Overnight lows of 5 degrees. I'm Emma Duncan. You're up to date on Original 106.

0: Wednesday evening at Original 106, it's Faith Hill, This Kiss, and Kylie Minogue. Lachlan here. You all right, Craig?
1: I am doing fine. Lachlan, how are you?
0: I'm okay. I don't know if we should be worried about this Hanta virus that they're talking about, the cruise ship one.
1: I keep hearing it at a distance and keep thinking they're talking about Fanta virus, but Hanta virus, right, okay.
0: I've been hearing Santa virus, the Christmas cold. So I don't know, is it going to be a thing? Are we getting locked down to... Electric Boogaloo.
1: Lockdown to you. No, I mean, you know, I think everyone can admit that a tiny wee bit of lockdown here and then is fine, but not like last time. You know, a couple of weeks.
0: See, I feel like I'm the strange one for thinking I wouldn't mind another lockdown. Yeah. Not like, you know, 2 years worth.
1: No, and not the police patrolling the streets in case you're doing two walks a day or something.
0: But you know that initial one when they said, right, it's going to be for 3 months. And then we'll review. And we all stupidly thought it would only be 3 months. Like, if you told me now, you'll get to kind of be locked up for 3 months.
1: Can I unlock a horrible memory? Remember the levels system? And we'd all watch to see which levels we'd be in and whether we're allowed out to play this weekend.
0: Yeah, because it was the pubs were locked behind. Was that like level two or something? I can't remember.
1: Yeah, and you have to sit on the chimney of the pub if you're wanting to go there, and you couldn't sit within 3 miles of a pigeon, and you had to have the surname beginning with M. You know what I mean? It was so complex.
0: And then Rishi brought in the most poorly named initiative ever, Eat Out to Help Out.
1: And then Spike. Oh, the glory days. Oh, you've really cheered me up.
0: Yeah, why do I miss that? Why do I think, I could go another lockdown? Because you've just reminded me of everything terrible. But yeah, I'm like, I could go 3 months leaving the house.
1: No, and I'm sitting outside pubs shivering all the time. I know I didn't need to sit there, but I did. And I thought,
0: I was forcing you to go
1: to
0: the
1: pub.
0: No, but
1: I had to. I thought I could do it. Oh, I've never been so cold in my life. I'm still cold now. I've never warmed up since then.
0: Do you not own a jacket?
1: Yeah, but not enough of a jacket. I'm not Geordie. They don't have jackets and they live. I mean, that must have been wild in Geordie land. They didn't give a damn if they were outside, were they? Because the couch never cold.
0: Well, there we go. If we do get shoved into another lockdown because of this thing, which, by the way,
1: Santa.
0: We're not saying this is happening.
1: No,
0: it's totally hypothetical.
1: Don't start it. No.
0: But yeah, Craig's got all your pub advice.
1: Yes.

0: Jess Glynn and Hold My Hand, Original 106. Take a look at the roads and traffic pretty much blocked up both ways on the toll of Burness thanks to the earlier accident at Ellen. We'll get your full update soon and music from Billy Ocean on the way.
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5: 6:22 right now. Main one this evening is the toll of Burness after the earlier accident. It's really slow moving in both directions and the A90 closed between there and the Joe carriageway. Back in the city, things are starting to clear up now, but still a few busy spots, including the Haddigan. Really slow traffic from North Anderson Drive over the roundabout onto Muggy Moss Road right now. Anderson Drive's looking a little congested southbound as you're approaching Great Western Road, and also sluggish to those crossroads if you're heading over from St John's Terrace. The big closure on North Esplanade West and into Market Street is still in place as the repair works continue. Palmerston Place is closed on approach to North Esplanade West from the Arches, and you're backed up the other way over the Wellington Road roundabout at the moment. Ferry Hill Road and Melbourne Street is still closed between South College Street and Abbotsford Place. If you're approaching Union Street from Albine, we're seeing congestion along Victoria Street and Waverley Place. Heading to the Mount Hooley, you're going to find a bit of a queue on the Gallagate Road. That's backed up right to the lights past the car park, and you've got the usual slow traffic on the Berrydown corridor to Powis Place. Anything else? 01224 460106.

0: Backstreet Boys, Larger Than Life, Richard Honest. It's Lachlan here for Wednesday. Going to stick on U2 in a second. It's a little bit cloudy this evening, but mostly clear across the northeast overnight and a low of 3 degrees. Not -3 like yesterday. Right, it's 6:30. Here's Emma.
1: An Ellen family are trapped abroad with their 11-month-old baby, as a passport nightmare could see them forced to fork out £2,000 to get home. New Home Office rules mean dual citizens also need a British passport to travel. Donald Trump suggesting the war in Iran will end and the Strait of Hormuz will reopen. It's being reported the US and Iran are closing in on a possible agreement. And the BBC has asked Aberdeen City Council if it can repair Jesus. Its popular repair shop programme wants to restore nativity figures vandalised 7 years ago.

0: Dasha and Austin at Original 106. It's the 6th of May. There's a few things to look forward to. We've got 36 days to go until the World Cup, 32 days until the Aberdeen Kilt Walk. Just getting sore legs thinking about that. 6 days until Mean Girls, the musical at HMT, and 1 day until the Scottish parliamentary elections. A very important thing to remember tomorrow. It's going to be in the back of your mind. You are going to forget about it, so I'm just reminding you. Right, Clean Bandit coming up.
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taking me. Katie Tunstall, Black Horse in the Cherry Tree, Original 106 Lachlan here for your Wednesday. If you have just finished work and popped into Markey's, I should say, and you picked up a salad to take home for your supper, stop, right? You're not a rabbit. Today is officially International No Diet Day. This is the best news ever. I've been craving KFC for, well, a few hours now, so I think I will be having one after work. I mean, I'm still having supper during my shift tonight, obviously. I've got to eat, so like the KFC, it's going to be second supper. It's not No Diet Day if you only have the one round of tea, so honestly, the best news, International No Diet Day. Got to get involved with that.

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11: An Ellen family tramped abroad after a passport nightmare could have to shell out £2,000 just to get home. Sarah and Philip Rogers took their two children to Alicante in Spain for a week, but they were told they couldn't board their flight home. That's due to new Home Office rules, meaning dual citizens need a valid British passport or certificate of entitlement to travel, which their 11-month-old didn't have. Sarah spoke to P&J reporter Isaac Buchan.
12: Probably it's cost us like an extra £1,000 for our flight here to Austria and our hotel in Spain. The thing is, now we're obviously going to have to book another flight home, which we have no idea how much that's going to cost. Probably it will cost us £1,000 to get from Spain here and the hotel for the night. And it'll probably cost us now another £1,000 from here to fly home to Aberdeen.
11: Donald Trump's threatening what he's calling a higher level and intensity of bombing if Iran doesn't agree to a deal. It reported the two sides are close to reaching an agreement. US correspondent Mark Stone says there's momentum behind the scenes.
13: There is a plan potentially for a one-page document where both sides agree to a set of proposals, a memorandum of understanding on which they can negotiate, and that would mark the formal end of the conflict.
11: News a deal was closed saw the price of crude oil fall to below $100 a barrel. Emergency services are on scene at an incident at a high rise on Port Hill Court in Aberdeen. What happened hasn't been confirmed, but the ambulance service say no one required treatment. Teaching union, the NESUWT, is warning that abuse from parents on social media and in group chats is significantly harming staff. It says teachers claim they're increasingly threatened and facing verbal attacks. It wants clear guidelines on dealing with complaints.

0: Officials investigating the source of a deadly hantavirus outbreak believe a couple may have contracted the disease on a bird-watching trip in Argentina before boarding a cruise ship. 5 cases have been confirmed. And finally, the BBC are hopefully going to help Aberdeen City Council repair Jesus. Its popular repair shop programme wants to restore the nativity figures vandalised at St Nicholas Kirkyard 7 years ago.
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0: Staying cloudy and overcast this evening with the chance for some sunny intervals over Aberdeen, overnight lows of 5 degrees. I'm Emma Duncan. You're up to date on Original 106.

Jamiroquai, Cosmic Girl and Lady Gaga, Poker Face at Original 106. Wednesday night, 10 minutes past 7, it's Lachlan here. Hello, what has been the mild inconvenience in your life today? We all have these, usually, you know, maybe one a day. It's not a big deal to anybody else. You know, you tell them about it, they're like, why are you panicking? Calm down. But to you, this minor inconvenience is the end of the world. My one was when I got to the office in the afternoon. My beef stew and dumpling ready meal that I acquired from the supermarket on my way to work just slightly burst in my bag. You know, not enough that the whole thing was pouring out, but just enough that there was some rogue beef juices at the bottom of my bag. Went over my glasses case and that kind of thing. Did not think I'd be starting my shift wiping beef juice from my specs. So that's how Wednesday's been for me. That was my mild inconvenience. Great news, though, is that now whenever I wear them, I smell really meaty. Not quite sure that is great news. Right, this is Ed Sheeran, Bad Habits at Original.

0: Leona Lewis and Bleeding Love at Original 106. Right, tomorrow morning on Original 106 Breakfast, you could find yourself £500 up. That does not sound like a bad start to your Thursday at all. It's Keep the Heed back on tomorrow at 10 past 8 with Claire and Pete on The Breakfast Show. That money could be yours. You've got 20 seconds on the clock. Claire and Pete will give you a random letter of the alphabet and will ask you six questions. All of your answers must begin with that letter they've given you. So six correct answers in 20 seconds, all starting with that one letter. That's how you play Keep the Heed. You can enter now for tomorrow's game. Original106.co.uk is where you can do that. Letitia from Aberdeen was on this morning.
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0: Lachlan here. Good evening. Right, Wheel of Fortunes time. I'm going to get some song suggestions from you. We'll take four to put on the wheel. We're going to give that wheel a big old spin and we'll land on one of those songs and get to hear it. Now, the BBC have declared today the official start of Strictly season. See, I think of Strictly as a Christmas thing, but they do still start the build-up like really early these days. They've announced this year's professional dancers. They've said there's going to be news soon on the celebs taking part and, of course, the new presenters. So, with that in mind, let's go for songs themed around dancing tonight. Okay, songs with the theme of dancing. I'll start us off with the Bee Gees and their one. What is it? You Should Be Dancing. That's my choice. What's yours? Get involved now in the text messages. 81400 original starts off that message, or get me on our app.
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0: Live from Aberdeen, it's Original 106 with Destiny's Child. Say My Name. It's Lachlan here at Original with the Wheel of Fortunes. I need songs themed around dancing. What have you got for me? Get involved with a WhatsApp message, 01224 46106. We'll get to these shortly and Seal on the way.
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Brand new Take That, You're a Superstar and Seal at Original 106. Right, for the Wheel of Fortunes, I'm after your song suggestions with the theme of dancing. Gilbert, you've overthought this one. He's gone Tina Turner, Waltz, Love Got to Do with It. There is a Tina Turner song called Private Dancer. I appreciate the pun work though, cheers mate. Andy and Caroline say Mambo Number 5 or Black Lace in the Hokey Cokey. We could bring the kids' party vibes tonight with the Hokey Cokey. Might happen. Denise says Dancing in the Moonlight from Top Loader. Dancing in the Dark for Kath. Wait, in Houston, I want to dance with somebody, says Carol. Dance Monkey, Tones and I is Flo's choice. Oh, here's one for Tina Turner, Private Dancer. That's another Carol, thank you. Billy says Dancing with Tears in My Eyes. Kerry says Footloose. Callum says Michael Jackson, Blood on the Dance Floor. Lady Gaga, Just Dance for Sally, and ABBA, Dancing Queen for Kenny. Right, loads of stuff to work with there. What have you got? Songs themed around dancing for the Wheel of Fortunes. We're going to get those fortunes sorted very soon. 81400, Original starting off your text. Taylor Swift on the way after Texas. And I Don't Want a Lover on Original 106.

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0: Okie dokie, let's spin tonight's Wheel of Fortunes in the next few minutes. First, though, we need to find out what fortunes are on there. It's songs themed around dancing. Thank you for everybody's suggestions tonight. Denise is up first. With Top Loader. Bex is after this.

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1: Right, let's do Wednesday night's Wheel of Fortunes. Thank you for your suggestions on songs themed around dancing. We've got Dancing in the Moonlight, Murder on the Dance Floor, Footloose, and I Like to Move It, Move It. Thank you, Denise, Bex, Kerry and Nathan for your suggestions. Which choice is the Wheel of Fortunes going to land on? Only one of these songs can be played, and the wheel says tonight we're getting Denise's choice.
0: The Wheel of Fortunes.
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Nick Slackman here with the Wheel of Fortune's winner. Denise's choice was Top Loader, Dancing in the Moonlight. And there's Bryan Adams and Mel C, When You're Gone. Mel C's made a right blunder this week. She's got a new album out, and credit to her, it's getting a bit of traction on the socials. I see a lot of people describing her as the hardest working Spice Girl, which in Spice Girl terms probably doesn't really take a lot of work. But it's still praise. People are excited for her new music. And she's just dropped that new album, which says on that shiny big front cover, Melanine C. Not Melanie. Melanine. How did no one spot that? It could be worse. She's only another letter or two away from that title becoming Melania C. Melania, a name that's not flavour of the month right now. Glad she's avoided that one. Bob Marley soon right now. This is Ariana Grande.

0: I saw a photo on the socials today of Liam Gallagher walking out of the famous Abbey Road Studios. Is that rumoured new Oasis album happening? I don't know. I was about to be great if true, to be honest. We just want the old stuff. We want another tour. Don't bring us anything new. Right, we're happy with what we've got. Some might say it, original 106, Justin Bieber on the way.
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Live from Aberdeen, it's Sir Richard on 106 on your Wednesday evening, just coming up to 8:30. Jocelyn Brown, somebody else's guy, and Chapel Roan. Good luck, babe. It's Lachlan here. This is a mad local news sentence that you probably heard on our news a bit earlier on. The BBC have asked Aberdeen Council to fix baby Jesus. Told you, mad. This is why local news is the best. Every ring you get a totally curveball headline like that. So papers for the next finance committee have shown that the producers of the repair shop have approached the council asking if they can fix the baby Jesus statue at the St Nicholas Kirkyard. That was broken 7 years ago. Nobody's done anything about it since then. So I guess we should be keeping an eye out for the big film crews there soon. And I guess good luck with your upcoming operation, baby Jesus.

0: Gone and Shania Twain, you're still the one. It's Original 106 for your Wednesday night. You've got a chance to win £250 with Craig every weekday afternoon right here. It all went very well for one person earlier on. We'll relive this soon, and Ray's on the way.
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0: Sasford and Simpson, solid. Richard on 106 Stereophonics on the way in a second. Right, the Music Mash is on Craig's show every afternoon at Original. 5:10 is when he plays. And he could be giving you £250. So you are going to hear four little song clips in 20 seconds. Just name the singers. Easy as that. 20 seconds to name some singers. Tomorrow will be the 90s Thursday edition. If that is your era of music, if you're all about the 90s tunes, get involved now and enter at our website. Here is Lois absolutely nailing the Music Mash today. This was the Noughties onwards. And she did a fantastic job.
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0: Yes. 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Let's have a wee sit down there. 250 quid is yours.
1: Perfect, thank you.
0: Lois, what are you going to spend it on?
1: I don't know.
0: You didn't think about
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0: Maybe
1: some drinks at the weekend?
0: I think so. 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
6: Top stories this hour. Health authorities say two people have returned to the UK from a cruise ship hit by the rat-borne disease hantavirus. The public health body, the UK HSA, added they were now self-isolating and weren't showing symptoms. They say the risk to general public remains very low. Donald Trump's threatening what he's calling a higher level and intensity of bombing if Iran doesn't agree to a deal. It's reported the two sides are close to reaching an agreement. Our US correspondent Mark Stone says there's momentum behind the scenes and has more details.
7: There is a plan potentially for a one-page document where both sides agree to a set of proposals, a memorandum of understanding, effectively, on which they can negotiate, and that would mark the formal end of the conflict.
6: Travel group ABTA says flight cancellations amount to less than 1% overall, as it insists there isn't a problem with fuel supply. Around 120 trips from the UK didn't go ahead as scheduled this month. A bag of guns has been found in Glasgow. Firearms officers say it had been discarded in the street last night and was safely removed. An investigation's underway. Ryanair's boss wants to see an end to early morning pre-flight pints at the airport. Michael O'Leary claims disruptive passengers are forcing almost a plane a day to divert, up from one a week a decade ago. Airport bars don't have to follow the same licensing laws as other venues. Emma Henderson's a former EasyJet pilot and remembers the worst drunken incident she's seen.
8: We had actually pulled onto stand and were parked, and I had just left the flight deck to go and say goodbye, and a fight broke out on board. One of the passengers headbutted another passenger and his nose was flattened into his face, and it was horrific for everybody around. It was 3 a.m. We had to call the police.
6: And Manchester City have been crowned Women's Super League champions. Arsenal's 1-1 draw with Brighton means they can't be caught. It's the first time City have won the WSL since 2016. From Sky News, I'm Imani Rana.

your cigarette break. It's like 10,000 spoons when all you need is a knife. It's meeting the man of my dreams and then meeting his beautiful wife. And isn't it ironic?

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7: 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Oh, quite steamy.
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2: So, can I get cash back on cake mix?
1: Indeed.
2: And icing?
1: Yep.
2: And sprinkles?
1: Sure.
2: And candles?
1: Yeah, and you can turn all that cash back into a nice birthday treat.
2: How do you know it's my birthday?
1: Just a hunch. Get 1% cash back on groceries,

0: 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Not just those with a membership, what's it? So Aldi don't do one. No points, no cards, no faff. Aldi, which cheapest supermarket? Even without a loyalty thingy.
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0: 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Daddy's off to work.
1: 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Bye-bye. 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